according to the National Hurricane Center. The storm, located about 245 miles off the southern tip of Baja California, is slowly continuing westward and expected to strengthen in the next day before weakening this weekend. Rachel's swells are expected to generate life-threatening surf off Mexico's coast. Taos News reporting, Kit Carson Electric Co-op has been selected for a $50.8 million project to upgrade its main transmission line between Taos and Cuesta, an investment the co-op said will improve reliability and wildfire preparedness across northern New Mexico. The project includes approximately $38.1 million in federal funding from the U.S. Department of Energy, or 75% of the project cost, and a $12.7 million match from Kit Carson. The co-op plans to improve approximately 25.5 miles of its main transmission line between Taos and Cuesta, which serves communities north of Taos, including Arroyo Hondo, San Cristobal, and Cuesta. Kit Carson CEO Luis Reyes told the Taos News he expects the project to begin construction early next summer and wrap up before the end of 2027. Read more at taosnews.com. And this is Howie with your KNCE Daily News Headlines. Keep it tuned to True Taos Radio.

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Hey, good evening, y'all. How y'all doing out there? Just getting settled in. This is Sister Janice. Arriving a little late this evening. Had that work thing to do today. What's happening? That's a Quincy Jones. Soul Flower, the name of that tune. Got a message to read for y'all. The New Mexico Department of Transportation invites you to help shape the future of US 64 from Tres Piedras to north of Taos. Join the team on October 8th, anytime between 4 and 7 p.m. at the Taos Civic Center, El Talseño Room, for an open house on the US 64 Improvement Study. Learn about the study's progress, ask questions, and provide input. The objective of the study is to improve safety and access for everyone who travels along the corridor. Proposed improvements include median turn lanes, sidewalk and trail enhancements, and other safety improvements. Can't attend? Search NMDOT US 64 study online to view materials and submit comments. All right. 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Maybe, I don't know, could be. Taos Chamber Music Group 2026-2027 season kicks off in October. 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All right, that sounds interesting. Okay, I think maybe we're going to get down with Led Zeppelin. I don't know. It must have been the weather. Robert Plant stopping in the gas station next to where I work. That's kind of cool. All right. This is Magpie Music on K-Nice. Thanks for tuning in. Hope you all had a great day.

0: All right, thank you, Dolly. That was the late, great Dolly Parton. Her song, Down on Music Row. That was released in 1973 on her album, My Tennessee Mountain Home. Lucinda Williams covered Bob Dylan's Queen Jane, approximately. That's a whole album that Lucinda did of Bob Dylan's tunes. It's great. If you're a fan... Emmylou Harris with the band Evangeline. That's off of her 1990 album, Duets. And we started that set off with Led Zeppelin from 1975's Physical Graffiti. That was Boogie with Stu. And some more Quincy Jones behind me. Let's take a little station break. I'll be right back. I'm Sister Janice. This is Magpie Music. K-Nice, KNCE Taos, 93.5 FM.
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2: 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The Taos Storytelling Festival, Saturday, October 10th. 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No Kings Rally, Vote Early is the theme for the next No Kings Rally, which will be held on Saturday, October 17th from 11 a.m. to 1 p.m. at Paseo and Civic Plaza Drive in Taos, held by Taos United Indivisible. All right, it is 44 minutes after the hour of 6 o'clock. It's October 1st, y'all. And we've got this creepy, like, new sound outside. Creaky, it's a creaky fence. It's a Halloween sound already. Kind of cool. All right, it's time for the Live Taos calendar. 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That's Ray Charles behind me. Blues Hangover, a.k.a. A Bit of Soul, the name of that tune. Let's see, at 5 o'clock tonight at Heads Up Music, Remy Wolf Listening Party was happening. Dale Taos 5:30 New Mexico Night with music by the Lucero Brothers, followed by Open Mic. Then at Dale Taos at 8 o'clock to 10, DJ Ange and DJ Lolly Poppin. Baravino hosts an Open Mic Night 6 to 8. Adobe Bar at the Taos Inn, Brent Berry is playing till 9 o'clock tonight. At the Sagebrush Grill and Cantina, 6 to 9 tonight, Jeremiah Glauser. The Alley Cantina, 9 o'clock, karaoke with the Wizard. Let's see, the Social Club, they always do trivia night with Danny and Gabby every Thursday. They start sharply at 6 o'clock, goes till 8. Let's see, I think that's it. Yeah, that's it. Okay. Here goes some Marsha Griffiths. How's that? You're tuned in to TrueTaosRadio.com, KNCE Taos, 93.5 FM. I'm Sister Janice. 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

0: right. That's some more Quincy Jones in the background. Call me Mr. Tibbs. All right. We heard Bob Marley and the Wailers. Rastaman, Live Up. The Buoys from down in Australia sang Stay Up to Date on Politics. And we started that set with Marcia Griffiths, Don't Let Me Down. Hey, whoever's calling me, call me back after I read the weather. All right. Thanks. All right, we can take a little station break. It's 7 o'clock. On Thursday, October 1st, I'm Sister Janice bringing you the Magpie Music for another hour. We got Thursday Night Radio. Be back in a minute.
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3: 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Hey!

All right. Thank you for those messages. How y'all doing? It's 48 degrees

Sith Angel Fire Airport, here in Taos, across the street from the Taos Airport. At K-Nice, it's 57 degrees. All right, tonight we have a low of 38 forecasted, and it says isolated sprinkles. Friday, a high of 69 and sunny. Friday night, low of 39 and mostly clear. Saturday, high of 75 and sunny. Saturday night, low of 42, mostly clear. Sunday, 75 and sunny. Sunday night, low of 43, clear. 73 degrees on Monday and sunny. And a low of 45. Monday night, mostly clear. All right. Things will green up a little after all that beautiful rain, huh? All right, it's 3 minutes after the hour of 7 o'clock. What do I have lined up next?

0: All right, Super Suckers. Must have been high, the name of that tune, and that's Jesse Dayton on the guitar. It's from 1997. Before that, we heard Fiona Apple, Shadow Boxer. It was from 1996, summer of 96, off that Tidal album. PJ Harvey sang Good Fortune. That was from October of 2000, her album Stories from the City, Stories from the Sea. And we heard something brand new from Alanis Morissette, covering Donovan's Season of the Witch. This is K-Nice, K-N-C-E, Taos, 93.5 FM, TrueTaosRadio.com. It's 22 minutes after this, the hour of 7 o'clock. Time for a little broadcast break. We'll be right back.
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0: Okay. 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Let's see. This election, voter approval of Bond 3 would help fund infrastructure renovation of Taos Pueblo Hall at UNM Taos, one of the most heavily used academic buildings. Bonds don't raise taxes. Early voting starts October 6th. Election day is Tuesday, November 3rd. Okay, I'm Sister Janice, bringing you the Magpie Music, 24 minutes after the hour of 7. Let's stick with the 90s. Here we go, Southern Culture on the Skids, 8-piece box.

child that cries when her innocence dies. Ring them bells, St. Catherine, from the top of the room. Ring them from the fortress for the lilies that bloom. For the lines are long and the fighting is strong, and they're breaking down the distance between

Hi, that was Mr. Bob Dylan, Ring Them Bells. That's off of his Oh Mercy album. Oops, I think that came out in the 80s. We heard from Billy Strings, 7 Weeks in County. We heard an old one from the Yonder Mountain String Band. That was from September of 2003 up at Planet Bluegrass in Lyons, Colorado. The name of that tune was called Town. We heard BR549 covering Georgia on a Fast Train, and we started that set off with Southern Culture on the Skids 8-piece box. Take a little station break, and I'll be right back. I'm Sister Janice, bringing you Magpie Music on K-Nice, K-N-C-E, Taos, 93.5 FM, TrueTaosRadio.com.

InQuest in the third annual Fall Into Song benefit concert to be held Friday, October 23rd at 6 p.m. at the First Presbyterian Church of Taos. Mitchell and Lindquist will perform beloved opera arias, art song, and even a few spooky selections to get folks in the mood for Halloween. The concert will be followed by a dessert reception with some sweet treats. Tickets are $45, and proceeds will support scholarship funding for young artists attending the Opera Institute's 2027 Summer Festival. Learn more and purchase tickets at taosoi.org, paid for by Taos County Lodgers Tax. All right, it is 43 minutes after the hour of 7 o'clock. Let me tell you what's going on here from the live Taos calendar. Dale Taos, DJ Ange, and DJ Lollipoppin'. It starts at 8, goes till 10. Baravina has open mic night till 8 o'clock. Brent Barry is playing at the Adobe Bar at the Taos Inn, 6 to 9 tonight. Sagebrush Grill and Cantina, Jeremiah Glauser plays till 9. And at the Alley Cantina, 9 o'clock, karaoke with the Wizard. All right, it's, let's see, the last set. I've got a little more bluegrass here. Rhonda Vincent covering Merle Haggard's Mama Tried.

Alright, we're gonna finish out the night with a widespread panic covering Morning Dew. This is off the Dear Jerry album, celebrating the music of Jerry Garcia. When did this come? I can't remember when this came out. Let's look. Came out 10 years ago. How about that? Anyway, enjoy. Thanks for tuning in. This is KNCE Taos, 93.5 FM. 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I'm Sister Janice. I'll see y'all next week.

0: Good evening, everybody. It is, good evening, everybody. It's 8:02 p.m. Mountain Standard Time. 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My name's Ray. We got some Thursday night radio kicking in following our sister Janice, who brings her magpie music to the airwaves every Thursday night, 6 to 8 p.m. Tune in for Sister Janice every week, right? A little bit of Stax throws some love towards Mr. James Brown there with the Marquees. Let me tell you about Two-Step Sundays at Dale. The cool fall air is here, but the dance floor is still hot at Dale this October. Two-Step Sundays bring four great nights of live music starting Sunday, October 4th with the Ariano Brothers, and later this month, Bill Hearn, Green Oaks, and the Rifters. Arrive early for a free two-step lesson at 5 p.m., then hit the dance floor when the music starts at 6. Tickets at the door are just $10 or $15. Don't let the cooler weather slow you down. Grab your boots and two-step your way through October at Dale. Head on over to the Dale tomorrow night and catch The Last to Know celebrating their 25th anniversary with another show at Dale tomorrow night, Friday. Let's take a quick listen to this. We'll get on with the music.
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Weather-wise, it's something like 51 degrees around the Valley of Taos this evening. And we're heading towards a low of 38 early tomorrow morning, with a high of 68, warming up on Saturday to 73, holding in the low 70s for several days. Looks like next bunch of sunny days stacked up, maybe next Tuesday and Wednesday, another shot at some more of that blessed rain. Got a real drenching this last week or so. K-Nice Radio, our all-volunteer radio station here on the Mesa, high above Taos, New Mexico, wants to tell you about Aurora Folk Arts closing sale. There are only a few weeks before Aurora Folk Arts closes its doors. Furniture is now 25% off, and most other items are 50% off. So don't miss out on this sale. Things are going fast. The address is 216 Paseo del Norte, Suite A. Aurora Folk Arts is open Monday through Saturday, 11 a.m. to 5 p.m., and Sunday, 12 to 4 p.m. How about we stay in the James Brown vein right here?

0: Now it is coming up on 8:20 p.m. It is still Mountain Daylight Savings Time, and you are definitely listening to KNCE Taos 93.5 FM radio, streaming all around the world, TrueTaosRadio.com. Behind me right there is a band called The Olympians, off the Daptone Records label, from an album they released earlier this year, In Search of a Revival. The name of the album, the name of the song, Honey Bee. Ann Peebles before that, Don't Lend My Man. She wasn't kidding. Grab This Thing came from the Bar K's, and Mr. Maceo Parker covered Got to Getcha off their album Doing Their Own Thing. Maceo Parker and the King's Men. Yeah. Kick the set off with Mr. James Brown himself in 1974 with something called Cold Blooded. Let's take a quick listen to this. We'll get right on back to the music here on Thursday Night Radio.
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We want you to know about Taos Cultural Treasures, a celebration of place. Cultural Treasures, a celebration of place, brings Taos County together Thursday, October 8th, 1 week from today, from 3 to 7 p.m. at Taos Plaza and the historic Taos County Courthouse. 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Right? Puts me in mind of that I should say Happy San Geronimo Day to all of our Taos Pueblo friends. The Reverend Al Green.

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0: 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My name's Ray. I'm with you on a Thursday night, bringing you some Thursday night radio here on your very favorite all-volunteer radio station. Eric Krasno on the guitar, Mr. Stanton Moore on the drums. They got Robert Randolph pedaling his steel. Not sure who that organ player was. I'll check it out and let you know. That set included the weekly selection from the Gil Scott-Heron and Brian Jackson collection. The song was South Carolina, about Barnwell, South Carolina. Happens to be the birthplace of James Brown, who we were checking in with earlier tonight. Before the Gil Scott-Heron and Brian Jackson, it was Esther Phillips herself in 1972 doing How Blue Can You Get. I believe that's a B.B. King song. If not, it was famously covered by B.B. King. Charles Bradley and his extraordinaires, Where Do We Go From Here, off the album Victim of Love. And Mr. Al Green himself, I called him Reverend Al. That was certainly from his pre-Reverend days, off an album called Gets Next to You. The song was Are You Lonely For Me, Baby? Let's take a quick listen to this and we'll get right on back to that.
1: Celebrate 25 years of Last to Know this Friday night at Dahl A. Since 2001, LTK has remained a familiar part of the soundtrack of Taos. And a quarter century later, the celebration continues. 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Last to Know's 25th anniversary blowout. It's all happening this Friday night, October 2nd at Dahl A. Doors open at 7.
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Jeremiah Glauser wrapping it up at the Sagebrush. Brent Berry wrapping it up at the Adobe Bar. Karaoke with the Wizard just kicking off at the top of the hour over there at the Alley Cantina. There you go. It's time to head on down to New Orleans. Let's say it's time to head on down to Louisiana. We're going to Tabby's on the Bayou right here, Mr. Tabby Thomas.

0: So right now it is 9 p.m. Mountain Daylight Savings Time, and that is Mr. Donald Harrison on the saxophone right there. Mac Rebenack on the piano. Thank you for tuning in to KNCE Taos, 93.5 FM radio right here in northern New Mexico, streaming all around the world, the TrueTaosRadio.com. My name's Ray. We got your Thursday night radio halfway through as we head towards the top of the next hour, where our good buddy Just Max will be here taking you to the hip city. In that last set, we heard from the likes of Bo Dallas and the Wild Magnolias, giving us some Coconut Milk. Warren Lee in 1968 did something called Funky Belly. Snooks Eaglin in 1991 of his album Teasing You. The song was Soul Train. Fabulous cover. Tabby's on the Bayou, Chris Thomas King singing about his daddy Rockin' Tabby and his bar and nightclub there near Baton Rouge. Tabby Thomas himself started the set off with a version of C.C. Rider. We'll talk about the weather. I'll mention our good friends at Seco Live, and we'll get on back to the music after this.
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0: So there you go. Weather-wise, it's right around 50 degrees right now. Heading towards a low of 38. Friday should be a sunny day with a high of 68. Warming up to the low 70s on Saturday and sunny Sunday. All sunny days, including Monday, also in the low 70s. Potential for some more rain next Tuesday and Wednesday. We're going to play some rain songs coming up. It's not to coax the rain. It's to remind us how grateful we are after we get a good soaking rain. Doesn't happen often enough. There is free health insurance support October 7th at 6 p.m. Holy Cross Health Insurance Support is hosting a free community session about 2027 Medicaid changes on Wednesday, October 7th from 6 to 7 p.m. in the Taos Library Common Room. Attendees can learn about eligibility and renewal updates, ways to prepare, and free help maintaining coverage. The session is open to everyone, and for more information, you can call 575-751-8939 regarding Holy Cross's health insurance support session. Yeah? 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So there you go. Mamzelle Gigi, as performed by Dr. John and Donald Harrison. And as I previously mentioned, Let's hear it for the rain, yeah? Singing and dancing in the rain.

God sent out all kind of tornadoes, all kind of hurricanes. When he get ready, God rules. You know he rules in the way he pleases? Amen. Why not make ready? Why not consider your ways? Why not realize what time it is? Amen.

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Thank you for tuning in to KNCE Taos, 93.5 FM. We are your very favorite all-volunteer radio station that broadcasts out of an Airstream trailer parked on a mesa high above Taos, New Mexico. Thank you for tuning in to Thursday Night Radio. Thank you for tuning in to K-Nice anytime. We just paid tribute to the rain. We heard Blow, Wind, Blow from the Preservation Hall Jazz Band. That recording was found among tapes that survived Hurricane Katrina. Much of their archive was submerged. Blow, Wind, Blow from the Preservation Hall Jazz Band. The Subdudes, off their album Miracle Mule, sang about the rain. And Louisiana Rain came from the Osborne Orchestra. Anders Osborne, Rabidash Records, Louisiana Rain, recorded in 1992. We got plenty more music for you here on a Thursday night as we head towards the top of the hour. Our good buddy Max coming in. Take care of your ears up until the new day. You know anything about Twist? The Taos winter sports team has a registration coming up. 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For details about that, reach out to Peter Donahue at edu@TaosWinterSportsTeam.com. There you go. That was G.E. Smith, and these gentlemen need no introduction, even in the 80s. They did their thing. And now they are 80. How about that?

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The jungles of the Amazon. I saw a man put a red hot needle through his eye, turn into a crow.

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We spewed out questions waiting for answers.

saw a great man turn into a little child, a cancer reduce him to dust. His voice growing weak as he fought for his life with a bravery few men know. I saw isotopes introduced into his lungs, trying to stop the cancerous spread. And it made me think of Leda and the Swan, and gold being made from lead. The same power that burned Hiroshima, causing three-legged babies and death, shrunk to the size of a nickel to help him regain his breath. And I was struck by the power and the glory. I was visited by a majestic hymn. Great bolts of lightning lighting up the sky as the radiation flowed through him.

it's time for Thursday Night Radio to come to an end here shortly. At the top of the hour, you can expect Just Max taking you to the hip city. That's a guaranteed good time, I'm here to tell you. My name is Ray. I got your Thursday Night Radio covered every Thursday night, 8 to 10 p.m. right here on KNCE Taos.

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Hot tuna with something called The Water Song behind me right here. Before that, it was Ry Cooter, Three Chords and the Truth. From his album, My Name is Buddy, Mr. Ry Cooter. Los Lobos channeling their inner Jimi Hendrix with something called Too Small Heart off their album Gates of Gold, released about 11 years ago this week, that their album. Tom Waits, before Tom was Mr. Lou Reed, honoring his friend Doc Pomus. The song was Power and Glory, off an album called Magic and Loss, released by Lou Reed in 1992, a song cycle dedicated to some of his musical heroes. Tom Waits, in 1992 as well, released the album Bone Machine. Hey, buddy. Bone Machine, and we heard Such a Scream off that album. Devil Music was provided by Randall Bramlett. It was the title track of his 2015 album. And that set started off with the Rolling Stones in 1986. Ooh, did we do that? Did we play 1980s Rolling Stone? Yes, we did, right here on Thursday Night Radio. Back to Zero was the name of that song. We're going to close it out with something from the Tedeschi Trucks Band, and your buddy Just Max will take it over at the top of the hour. I do want you to know about LiveTouse.com and their calendar. 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On the calendar right now, Karaoke with the Wizard is keeping it alive at the Alley Cantina. 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Gonna do it in style tomorrow night at the Solar Center. Dale, Last to Know, Friday, October 2nd. Head on over there and have yourself a good time. I'll be back next Thursday night for some more Thursday Night Radio. I'll be tending your ears this Monday night on the Crossroads Blues Show. So there you go. Yorma and Hot Tuna, Jack Cassidy and crew, wrapping it up here.

Get that tuned in just right. Here are the Tedeschi Trucks Band, something called Hold That Line, from an album called Ascension.

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This is Just Max back at it for another edition. Another 2 hours worth, just what you've been waiting for out here on the Mesa. 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We're about 5 minutes past 10 p.m. and I am in here selecting and mixing for you, like I just did with that Travis Biggs Tibetan Serenity to start us off. Johnny Hammond Fantasy, little edit coming through. You're gonna hear the whole thing as soon as I stop talking, and I'll make it quick. Just to remind you, jazz, funk, and soul are the basis of what I do in here in the Hip City, but we spread out worldwide, all eras, all connected, all good music. Keep you moving, hopefully inspire you a little bit as well. My name's Just Max and I do my thing. Let's hear that thing and keep going. Thanks for hanging out. Keep it right here. Turn it up.

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K-Nice.

just a little reminder where we are, who we are, what we're doing. This is the Hip City Sound Machine. My name's Just Max, and you are listening to KNCE, K-Nice Radio, Taos, New Mexico, 93.5 FM. 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Jump

definitely heard if you were in the clubs going on 30 years ago, 40 years ago, how Joey was doing the thing in New York. Hot Music, One Way, Mr. Groove, even earlier than that. Joss Stone, Tell Me About It. Yam Who with a question mark. Did the rework. Johnny Hammond, Fantasy, and we started the whole thing off with Travis Biggs, Tibetan Serenity. If you can remember that far back, you're not moving enough to this music and focusing on where we are right now. Once you get up and move, do your thing. We're going to keep bumping this. We go all the way to midnight, maybe a little bit over. Hope you're feeling it. Again, I'm Just Max. This is the Hip City. Happy you're with us. Let's keep going.

off of the Womack Sisters. Hope you catch them with La Loam over in the park not too long ago. It was a good show. Support new music, support the radio. KNCE right here, Hip City, Just Max, that's me. Forgot to mention the Sacred Souls as well in the park. That was a good show, right? Hope you made it.

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2: 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Top of the hour, 1 hour to go. The Hip City

Thanks for hanging out once again. This has been the Hip City Sound Machine right here at 93.5 FM, K-Nice, K-N-C-E, Taos, New Mexico. If you're floating out there on the airwaves, thanks for tuning in. Thanks for coming back, or thanks for discovering this first time. I'm back again in 2 weeks. My name's Just Max. I do my thing right here, 10 p.m. to 12 a.m. Mountain Standard Time. If you want to catch me, you just can't wait. Again, find me at my studio, Bent Street, 117 Bent Street. We have First Fridays going on tomorrow. I'll be playing records out the window. You come through, check out all the sounds and everything else that I do. I make stuff, design things, hang out with friends and family. That includes you. Everyone is always welcome. 117 Bent Street. Tomorrow evening, Bent Street. Tons of other stuff going on. Come on down. But if you don't make that, or you were out there on TruthHouseRadio.com listening in from somewhere outside of northern New Mexico, out there in the world, thanks for taking the time, punching in the letters and the numbers to make it right.

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0: This whole reconvening of this five people was kind of an organic thing. I had asked Mick to play drums on a solo album I was working on, still working on actually, but one thing led to another, and suddenly there we were in the studio saying, gee, this feels pretty good. Isn't that weird?
1: That is pretty weird.
0: It was weird, actually. And that brought us to this point. So we thought we would do a song that we had been working on together at that time, and it's called Bleed to Love Her.

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2: Celebrate 25 years of Last to Know this Friday night at Dale. 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Last to Know's 25th anniversary blowout. 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
4: 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It is 2 minutes past 7 o'clock, Friday, October 2nd. Hope your day is off to a great start. Thanks for tuning in. My name's Howie, here until 9 this morning. Cold morning. I had to scrape ice off my windshield to make it here today. 37 degrees the temperature right now out by the airport. 68 degrees and sunny. That's the forecast for today. Clear and cold again overnight, a forecast low of 38. Sunny tomorrow, sunny on Sunday, high temperatures in the low 70s, overnight lows in the low 40s. Monday, Tuesday, more of the same, 71, 74, the forecast high, 74 on Wednesday, 74 on Thursday. Sunshine across the board through at least Thursday of next week, overnight lows in the low to mid 40s. I guess this morning and overnight tonight will be the coldest days of the week. Sunny today, a high of 68. Sunshine through the weekend. Hope you're able to get out there and enjoy it. We heard Casey talking about Last to Know just a moment ago. I'm looking forward to that show. My band, Last to Know, celebrating 25 years at Dale tonight. Doors at 7 o'clock. From 5 until 7, Taos Cancer Support Services will be painting Taos pink with a gathering, raising awareness, raising some money for Taos Cancer Support Services. Again, that's Dale from 5 to 7, then 7 o'clock, 7:30, maybe we'll start playing music. Last to Know, celebrating 25 years. Hope to see everybody out and about. 3 minutes past 7 o'clock here on KNCE. At the end of my radio program yesterday, I played some brand new music from STS9, somewhat unexpected. In the sound, I rather enjoy it, so much so, I'm going to play it again right now. Brand new from STS9, getting things started here on The Morning Show on True Taos Radio.

That is Little Feet, Spanish Moon. Before that, we heard something brand new from STS9, Ouroboros. Getting things started here on the morning show on True Taos Radio. 12 minutes past 7 o'clock. Quick look at some news headlines from the Associated Press. U.S. employers added a disappointing 29,000 jobs. Economists had expected 90,000, and the unemployment rate ticked up last month. That according to new data from the Labor Department. Labor Department reporting today that hiring dropped from 133,000 in August. The unemployment rate rose to a still low 4.2% from 4.1%. Taking a look at the Taos News online, Kit Carson Electric Co-op has been selected for a $50.8 million project to upgrade its main transmission line between Taos and Cuesta, an investment the co-op said will improve reliability and wildfire preparedness across northern New Mexico. The project includes approximately $38.1 million in federal funding from the U.S. Department of Energy, or 75% of the project cost. Also, $12.7 million match from Kit Carson. The co-op plans to improve approximately 25.5 miles of its main transmission line between Taos and Cuesta, which serves communities north of Taos, including Arroyo Hondo, San Cristobal, and Cuesta. Kit Carson CEO Luis Reyes told the Taos News he expects the project to begin construction early next summer and wrap up before the end of 2027. Read more at taosnews.com. Time now, 13 minutes past 7 o'clock. We got the fishing report coming up in about 15 minutes. Do stay tuned for that. In the 8 o'clock hour, I'll be speaking with Christy Vine from the Taos Winter Sports Team. Andrea Krajcki will be in as well, getting us excited for ski and snowboard season. Registration now open for the Taos Winter Sports Team Twist, as it's become known. Going to be giving away tickets to a show happening at the Taos Mesa Brewing Mothership tomorrow night. Ask Carol, Taos's own Big Violet, and Ladies Mantle also playing. Lots going on this Friday, October 2nd, here on True Taos Radio. This is something from the Marshall Tucker Band, Bound and Determined on KNCE.

0: Marshall Tucker Band, Bound and Determined, brings us to 19 minutes past 7 o'clock here on KNCE. 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We'll be right back.
1: Ooh, there's a chill in the air. At Moxie, we continue to receive cute, cozy clothes to keep you toasty. And as a result, there continues to be new markdowns to make room for the incoming merchandise. Come check out the new arrivals as well as the new markdowns. 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

0: Come and Go Blues. That is the Allman Brothers Band. We heard some Atlanta Rhythm Section, Champagne Jam. Brings us to 7:31 here on True Taos Radio. It is Friday, October 2nd. At this time, every Friday, we bring you the fishing report. Christopher Jenkins on the phone. Hey, Chris.
1: Howie, thanks for having me on, brother.
0: Great. Always a pleasure.
1: Awesome set this morning, dude. Marshall Tucker, some ARS, and the Allman Brothers.
0: Oh, yeah.
1: I just want to listen to the radio all morning, brother.
0: That's what we like to hear. Thanks for the kind words.
1: Yeah.
0: And thanks for checking in every Friday. It's been a long season and a challenging season for fishermen at times, but I'm sure there's still some good fishing to be had out there, huh?
1: Yeah, it's been a unique season. Yeah, we'll just wordsmith it like that. It's been pretty unique. It's this weekend, there's a lot of opportunities. I've been looking at, Lowe's and talking with friends of mine in the community as well who are out there, panging it out on the rivers and guiding, and things are looking good and going to get better. I haven't talked about this river at all this year except in the spring is the Pueblo off of 518 on the way to Sipapu and Mora. It's a little bit high right now. The last time I looked at it, it was like in the 160 range, and it's coming down. It's going to be really good tomorrow and Sunday. It's lining up to be just exceptional over the weekend. And then with the ambient temperatures that we're going to have, and we talk about a lot, Howie, how when we get rain, those fish get up and move around. Well, that body of water has been extremely low all season. So those fish are going to be very active and moving around. Classic patterns. You're looking at coppers drawn, hares here, prints. If you want to do a dry dropper, if you want to do a single nymph, a double nymph rig, if you wanted to throw a little streamer like a black wally bugger or an olive wally bugger, those just simulate worms, crayfish. Any type of attractive pattern is what those are. It's a very generic pattern. Works quite effectively in all bodies of water. And then the good old classic San Juan worm this weekend. We need to really have that in our arsenal when we're fishing. Let's go to the east side real quick. We'll go over to the Cimarron. The Cimarron, the flows are very low. It is fishing, though, because water temperatures are good. A lot of those fish are stacked up in the pools, Howie, and hungry and ready to eat and put a little weight on for the wintertime. The Costilla, we haven't talked about that. Pretty much they turn the water off, Howie, on the 3rd of July this year. So it hasn't been fishing that good due to low water and, more importantly, high water temperature. Those fish aren't really active. Hopefully we don't have a lot of fish kill up there this year. I'm kind of anticipating a little bit of that. Hopefully I'm wrong with that going into next season. But now would be a time to go up there and fish. There's water in there right now. Today's going to be better than tomorrow, definitely, as far as water levels. So if you want to put that on the menu for, today and Saturday, I'd definitely head up there and check it out. The Rio Grande's going to take a little while to get figured out. If you need to fish it, I'd just do like a double worm, worm egg pattern, something like that, which they call trash flies. You could go with a trashy pattern like that, definitely. San Juan worm, some type of big bug up top to get your worm down. And remember, when you're fishing that water that's off color and high like that, when you find fish, you don't want to move to find other fish. That's a very tricky time to fish. So if you're getting into fish, stay in that area and work it effectively. Drift your lanes properly, keep it really tight, and then move on. Just don't catch one fish and assume there's more fish up the river. A lot of times, those fish will all stack up in a friendly environment. It's kind of like being in the wind, Howie. Like, if you take a couple steps to the left or right and get behind a rock or a tree, it's going to be a lot more friendly for you. And that's how it is with high water with a lot of fish. So put themselves in more of a friendly environment where they don't have to work in the current as much. And once you find those fish, Howie, you can get into them because there will be multiples there. Moving over to this Red River right now. Red River's high. It's still going to fish for us. I believe it's at 93. I like it between 80 and 60 with clear water. Right now, that's not really the case. But once it's going to line up and be really good this weekend, it's going to be really good on Saturday, and it's going to be even better on Sunday, and Monday it'll be really good too. So that's another opportunity if you want to put that on the menu to get out there and fish the red around the hatchery. It's going to fish really, really well for you once the water comes down a little bit. After today, it's going to start lining up really good for the weekend. Once again, I really want to emphasize the Rio Pueblo off 518. This is going to be the time of the year to fish it. If you haven't fished it this year yet, this is the time to do it, because that water is going to drop, and then it's going to get super low again. And now is like a really cherry time tomorrow and Sunday. It's lining up for the weekend. It's absolutely going to be super fun. I would have a pocket full of worms with me, some San Juan worms. I'd have, once again, some Prince nymphs. I'd have some red copper johns. I'd have some hare's ears. I'd just have some classic patterns. It's not going to be tricky fishing at all, Howie. Just get your bugs down out in front of those fish. Switching up north and to the west a little bit, the Conejos, fishing really well. We've got good releases coming out of the dam. Water temperatures are great. Ambient temperatures are great. Next week I'll give you a better report. I'm going to be guiding up there. I got 2-3 days up there back-to-back next week, so I'll give you a better report on that. But some of my friends who've been guiding it this week, they're saying it's fishing really well. It's fishing considerably better than it was 2 weeks ago. So now would be the time to start cracking on the Conejos. It's going to fish really well. Those fish are up, moving around. They've been just hunkered down all summer due to really high water temperatures, and they haven't been too active because they were just kind of in survival mode for about 40 days there. So that's going to be some of our fishing going on in the community. And also, remember, when we get rain, we talk about this a fair amount in these high-elevation creeks that we have. And we have an awesome creek scene around here, Howie. People come in, a lot of people come down from Colorado to fish our high-alpine creeks that we have around here. And those are going to fish really well today, tomorrow, Sunday. Monday, Tuesday, they'll start petering out. So go ahead and fish some of your small high alpine creeks. This might be the last weekend you could possibly do this, unless we get some more storms that are going to jump up those water levels and get those fish active and moving around and feeding. So this might be your weekend, last weekend, Howie, to go ahead and hit your small creeks in, whatever your small creeks are.
0: Man, so much great information. And it's looking to be just such a beautiful weekend. I know the fall colors are going off and the warm temperatures. Man, such great news that there's still such great fishing happening in and around Taos County. And as always, Chris, you've got all the answers, and appreciate you taking time each Friday morning here on KNCE. Hope you're out there this weekend enjoying it along with everyone else.
1: Yeah, Howie, I just wanted to mention happy birthday to a real good friend of mine, Skiing Ian. I hope he has a really good birthday. Yeah,
0: love that guy.
1: It's his birthday today, so yeah, you know.
0: Yeah, well, happy birthday, Ian. Thanks for the shout-out. And yeah, we'll give him some love, see if I can dig up some music that I know he likes. Awesome.
1: All right, brother. Thanks for having me on, Howie. Have a great weekend.
0: You too. Bye-bye.

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1: 7:43, coming up on 15 minutes before 8 o'clock here on KNCE. It is Friday, October 2nd. Big thanks to Christopher Jenkins taking some time with the fishing report. All season long, every Friday here on the morning show at about 7:30. Got a couple of messages for you. Then we're going to take a look at the Live Taos calendar. Taos Opera Institute presents powerhouse contra alto Nicole Joy Mitchell and collaborative pianist Dr. Cheryl Lindquist in the third annual Fall into Song Benefit Concert to be held Friday, October 23rd, 6 p.m. at the First Presbyterian Church of Taos. Mitchell and Lindquist will perform beloved opera arias, art song, and even a few spooky selections to get folks in the mood for Halloween. The concert will be followed by a dessert reception with some sweet treats. 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Taos Opera Institute Benefit Concert happening Friday, October 23rd. 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Also at 5 o'clock at the Sagebrush, Charlie Marvin getting things started. 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Meredith Bliss will be at Bar Avino. 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Rye Taylor and the Side Trips will be at the Alley Cantina. 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Last but not least, I want to remind everyone, my band, Last to Know, will be playing at Dale at 7:30, celebrating 25 years of Last to Know. We're super excited. We've been preparing a lot of special tunes, special guests, all happening at Dale. Doors at 7 o'clock. Last to Know's 25th anniversary party at Dale at the Solar Center. Hope to see you there as you bounce around and maybe checking out some of that other great music. Hoping you land at Dale at some point because it's going to be a good one. Do check out livetaos.com. See what else is going on. I know it's First Fridays, Harwood, Bent Street, Downtown Taos comes alive the first Friday of each month. This Friday, tonight, no exception. So do get down there and explore First Fridays. All right, it is 7:47. As promised, I have some tickets to give away for Ask Carol, playing at the Taos Mesa Brewing Mothership tomorrow night. Taos' own Big Violet and Lady's Mantle will also be playing. Doors at 6 o'clock. Music starts at 7. If you'd like a pair of tickets, give a call, 575-737-8326. And if I don't speak with you, go ahead and leave a message that you'd like some tickets. 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I got one tune from each of those bands. This is Big Violet, the Magician, on True Taos Radio.

0: That is Lady's Mantle, Human Doing. 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We heard from all three of those bands. We heard Lady's Mantle, Human Doing, Ask Carol, Writing on the Wall, and Big Violet, the Magician. Incidentally, Lady's Mantle's playing today as well from 3 to 5 p.m. at the Old First State Bank, part of the Taos Fall Arts Festival. Should be beautiful out there. 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I know Sue at Taos Blue and Artemisia and Lake Object all have events planned for First Friday, but plenty of other stuff going on. 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All right, it is 3 minutes past 8 o'clock here on KNCE. Christy Vine and Andrea Krejcicki from Taos Winter Sports Team will be in studio in just a little bit as we gear up for ski and snowboard season. Right now, though, some messages, and when we come back, a weather forecast and some news headlines on True Taos Radio.
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0: Five minutes past 8 o'clock here on KNCE. It is Friday, October 2nd. Thanks so much for tuning in, starting your day off here on the radio. My name's Howie. I'm here until 9 o'clock. David Perez, El Wow Show, coming your way from 9 to 11. Temperature outside the studio, 45 degrees. It was a cold one this morning. I had to scrape ice off of my windshield. Warming up to a high of 68, sunny skies. Sunny skies, the forecast for the next several days, all the way into the early part of next week. Warming up into the low to mid 70s. 72 tomorrow, 73 on Sunday, 71 on Monday. Overnight lows in the low 40s. But beautiful fall weather on tap after all of that great rain. Now we get some great sunshine all the way through the middle of next week. Today, sunny and a high of 68 degrees. The New Mexico Department of Transportation invites you to help shape the future of U.S. Highway 64 from Tres Piedras to north of Taos. Join the team on October 8th, anytime between 4 and 7 p.m. at the Taos Civic Center, El Tausenio Room, for an open house on the U.S. 64 Improvement Study. Learn about the study's progress, ask questions, and provide input. The objective of the study is to improve safety and access for everyone who travels along the corridor. Proposed improvements include median turn lanes, sidewalk and trail enhancements, and other safety improvements.

If you're not able to attend, search NMDOT US 64 study online to view materials and submit comments. Or show up Thursday the 8th, Taos Civic Center El Tausenio Room on Civic Plaza Drive between 4 and 7. 7 minutes past 8 o'clock here on KNCE. We're going to take a look at some news headlines from the Associated Press. President Donald Trump is back on the campaign trail as he seeks to shore up enthusiasm in his party ahead of next month's midterm elections. Today, he'll attend a rally in Alabama, then travel to Ohio tomorrow. He could have his work cut out for him. According to a new poll, only 26% of U.S. adults approve of his handling of the economy overall. Trump's immigration policies, meanwhile, are finding renewed attention in the Supreme Court, which agreed yesterday to review his administration's denial of bond hearings for immigrants during a sweeping crackdown. U.S. stocks are rising near their record after the latest jobs report cooled worries that a potentially hot U.S. economy could make inflation much worse. The S&P 500 climbed 0.9% today and pulled within 0.8% of its all-time high. The Dow Jones Industrial Average added 320 points, and the NASDAQ Composite rose 1.3%. Taking a look at Source New Mexico Online, attorneys representing the state of New Mexico requested a district judge yesterday fine Facebook up to $40 billion after a Santa Fe jury last week found that the social media giant willfully violated state law regarding unfair and deceptive trade practices. First Judicial District Judge Francis Matthew heard from attorneys representing both parties in advance of ruling on the penalties for Facebook. In its decision, the jury found that Facebook committed close to 44 million violations of New Mexico's Unfair Practices Act through its statements regarding user data, misinformation, hate speech on the platform, among other issues. In a news conference last week, following the verdict, New Mexico Attorney General Raul Torres said the total cost of violations could reach as much as $219 billion. Yesterday, Randy McGinn, the attorney representing the state, requested the judge fine Facebook between $35 billion and $40 billion and said the state is requesting that amount in order to hold Facebook accountable while also respecting its due process rights in case of appeal. Read more at sourcenm.com. All right, let's see if we're caught up here. It's 10 minutes past 8 o'clock. Christy Vine will be in studio in just a little bit to tell us all about the Taos Winter Sports Team, ongoing registration, plans for the winter as ski and snowboard season is on everyone's mind. Holy Cross Health Insurance Support is hosting a free community session about 2027 Medicaid changes. It's happening Wednesday, October 7th. From 6 to 7 p.m., the Taos Library Common Room. Attendees can learn about eligibility and renewal updates, ways to prepare, and free help maintaining coverage. 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It's happening at the library Wednesday, the 7th, from 6 to 7 p.m. For more information, you can call 575-751-8939. 751-8939. 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All right, let's get back to the music. I have some Tedeschi Trucks Band queued up. Don't Know What It Means on True Taos Radio.

0: That is Theo Katzman, Hard Work, the name of the tune. Before that, we heard Don't Know What It Means, the Tedeschi Trucks Band. Time now is 8:21. It is Friday, October 2nd. Thanks so much for tuning in. My name's Howie, here until 9 o'clock. We got some messages. We got some good news, good planet. When we come back, I will be joined in studio by Christy Vine to talk about the Taos Winter Sports Team. Registration currently underway for all kinds of good stuff for the skiers and snowboarders of northern New Mexico. So do stay tuned. We'll be right back.
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6: It's time now for your good news for a good planet. Affordable New York. By 2026, the majority of households in New York City were rent-burdened, spending over 30 to 50% of their income on housing. On his first day in office, the newly elected mayor, Zohran Mamdani, addressed that problem with a budget of $22 billion for affordable housing over 5 years. It began with the city looking at what it already owned. Out of 15,000 properties, it identified about 100 sites that could actually hold housing. The Lift Tracker website names every site, shows what is planned there, and tracks the progress all on a public map. The project is called Block by Block, a 10-year plan that will guide the city in building 200,000 affordable homes for its residents. Mamdani isn't wasting any time and is clearing a path, fast-tracking environmental reviews, and pre-approving affordable housing developers to get shovels in the ground faster. By August 2026, ground had already been broken in Hunts Point for 96 dwellings. The Bronx was next, with 229 apartments for seniors on very low incomes. By utilizing what it already owned, cutting the red tape, prioritizing the project, and actually taking action, New York City is making room for everyone in the Big Apple. And this is Mandy from GoodNewsGoodPlanet.com.
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1: Wouldn't twist
0: the way
1: around.
0: He grew up, the way culture was when he was growing up and everything. I mean,
1: wouldn't twist
0: he
1: around.
0: He really had never seen it.
2: That is Fish. The tune is Twist here on Truth House Radio. Time is 8:29. It is Friday, October 2nd. Thanks so much for tuning in. My name's Howie, and joining me in studio from Twist, Taos Winter Sports Team, Christy Vine. Hey, Christy.
3: Good morning, Howie. Thanks for having us.
2: Thanks for being here. We're here with Seb, one of your coaches.
3: Seb Masters.
2: Hi, Seb Masters.
4: Yeah. Hello. Hi.
2: Well, we've been talking a lot about Taos Winter Sports Team registration. I, for one, am very excited about ski and snowboard season because we saw that snow up on the mountain and we saw this moisture and precipitation and hoping it's a sign of things to come. And I know you've been thinking about ski season probably for months now as you put together another great season. How many years has the Taos Winter Sports Team been happening?
3: We are celebrating 50 years.
2: Whoa.
3: October 1979 was our actual induction into the business world. We
2: wow.
3: had been functioning prior to that, but 50 years is our anniversary this month.
2: Now, I'm no mathematician, but 1979 to 2026.
3: Oh, sorry, 1976. Sorry.
2: Okay.
3: My mistake.
2: Wow. Well, happy anniversary. Happy birthday. 50 years. That's impressive. I thought last to know celebrating 25 years was impressive, but 50 years of Taos Winter Sports Team, that's great.
3: Well, congratulations to last to know. I will be there.
2: Nice. Tonight, by the way, yeah, I might as well get that plug in. Yeah. So that's great. Skiers and snowboarders, you want to just kind of give like an explanation of what the Taos Winter Sports Team is all about and how it kind of works up in the ski valley?
3: Right. We're the not-for-profit youth competitive sports team. We function in northern New Mexico. As I said, 50 years. We are still making it happen every year with a great collaboration with Taos Ski Valley. They're huge. We couldn't do it without them. We have a free ride team. We have an alpine race team. We have a snowboard competitive and development team. We have a development team called Gateway and also Devo for the younger ones. We have a Special Olympics team and we have a Masters team. Seven teams as of this year.
2: That is awesome. And these are for kids. What age?
3: We start at what we call U8, which is 6 and 7, and we go all the way up to U21, which is obviously under 21.
2: Yeah.
3: If you're still in high school, you get to come and ski with us.
2: Nice.
3: And ride with
2: and
3: us.
2: These are for kids who are taking skiing and snowboarding seriously. They want to kind of take it to the next level.
3: Yeah, we're that next level. We have a lot of respect for all the ski resorts in the area that do all of the programs, the free programs that bring in athletes and show them how to do it, you know, introductory programs. We're the next step. We have we ask that they be intermediate, solid blue bump skiers or riders. And then from there, we take them to all that amazing terrain that we have available at Taos Ski Valley. And then we introduce them into a competitive vein if they want to. If they want to go into competition, we're that place to go.
2: And is it for folks who don't necessarily want to go to competition? Can it
3: absolutely
2: be this kind of
3: yeah,
2: team?
3: Absolutely. You have several years to decide if you want to go to competition. This year, we're opening it up even broader. In the past, we've been a little strict about competition, and we found that we just weren't. We were creating barriers instead of knocking down barriers. And we really wanted to be able to say, we want everybody who's qualified in their ability level that wants to take their skills to the next step. We were just saying no because of the competitive edge. And now we're not doing that. We
2: That's
3: are
2: awesome.
3: Opening it up into 1 days, 2 days. And we're still really encouraging people to look at the competitive portion of it because that's where the team building happens. That's where your leadership skills develop. But at this point in time, we just know that parents and kids need to be outdoors. They
2: yeah.
3: need to be there every day. And especially if this season is going to be what we hope it's going to be, then we need to open our doors.
2: I have a lot of friends whose kids have gone through Taos Winter Sports Team over the last several years, and some of them, of course, having great success as skiers, others having great success in life, and I'm sure in no small part due to what they learn as a teammate on a competitive team and just being with like-minded people, right?
3: Seb is a great example of that.
2: Hey, Seb.
4: Hey,
2: you're a coach now. with the winter sports team?
1: Yeah, I'm the head alpine race coach for Twist.
2: And did you come up through the ranks? Were you part of the winter sports team growing up?
1: Yeah, I was. I was a Taos local, and I started with, I guess, was Sean the founder of what became Twist?
3: He wasn't one of the founders, but he was a head coach for over 20 years.
2: Nice. Sean Castle, you're talking about.
1: Yeah, yeah. So that's how
2: local ski legend. Yeah.
1: Yes.
3: You were also with Alon on the red team?
1: Yep, also with Alon.
2: Alon Beth from Little Ski Mastery. Yeah. Cool. So what's your experience? What would you say to kids who are thinking about joining Taos Winter Sports Team? Why and what can they expect?
1: Well, I mean, like Christy said, all the teams are great. As far as race goes, we focus a little more on technical aspects, and obviously skiing fast through gates. Something I did want to say, I hate to name drop really, but if you've heard of Emma Patterson,
2: another local ski legend,
1: a legend who was on the Freeride World Tour, and she started off in race. So nice. I think it's a great way to get into the sport if you really want to focus on it.
2: Yeah, that's great. And so you grew up in Taos and at Taos Ski Valley.
1: Yeah, I did.
2: Cool. And I'm really surprised to hear that it's been around for 50 years. That's great. And that these folks who were teammates or team members are now coaching. That's awesome. Yeah. That was a logical path for you, huh?
1: Yeah, absolutely. I'm psyched to be, you know, sharing the love of skiing back in Taos. Yeah.
2: Awesome. So folks can register now to join the Taos Winter
3: Registration
2: Sports Team.
3: Opened last week. We've got it rolling. We'll roll it until probably the end of October, second week of November. If we get to that point, we still have spots opening. We will put an ad out or make sure everybody knows. But tell your friends. Bring them on.
2: Yeah.
3: We also have a couple of new situations. We're doing a holiday camp this year. You do not have to be a team member to do our holiday camp, but you do have to have that certain level of skiing ability. Yeah. We also do the school group program. If you're coming up with your school group, the Taos Ski Valley Regional School Group Program, and you want to ski with a coach, then contact me. If you're on the team, it's already available to you. But if you aren't on the team, contact me. If we think that there's a good fit, we will introduce you to a coach and have you spend that time with a coach.
2: Awesome.
3: And the other thing we're doing this year is we're doing a collab with FIT for winter team activities. And we're also doing a collab with WOW, which is working on wellness, which is with the Pueblo. And we're actually doing a film with them, but I'll get to that later.
2: Awesome. Wow. There's so much community collaboration. I love it.
3: You know, it's hard. There are over 400 not-for-profits in the area, and if you don't start to look at doing collaborations, you kind of silo yourself, and we have no intention of doing that. We are such a big part of the community. We wanted to do a better outreach over the last 2 years, and we've really been succeeding with that. We want to break down as many barriers as we can. It's an expensive sport. It's hard to get people up there, and we just need to figure out ways to do it.
2: Sure. We're speaking with Christy Vine and Seb Masters about Taos Winter Sports Team. Registration is happening. Where can folks go to register and find out more?
3: www.taoswintersportsteam.com. There's a registration button. There's also an FAQ sheet, which I highly recommend everybody reading. If you've been on the team or not been on the team, that has a ton of information. We have all our bios up with all of our head coaches, and everything else is there. If you need to, you can contact me directly at director@taoswintersportsteam.com.
2: Awesome.
3: I wanted to give a really quick shout out to all of our head coaches.
2: Yeah.
3: We have Andrea Krejci, who is our head free ride coach. We have Sydney Dutton, who is our head snowboard coach. We have Seb Masters here with us, Alpine Race. We have Jeff Muggleston, also known as Muggsy, who is Gateway Devo, and also our head trainer, as well as our master's head coach. Guy's got a lot on his plate. And then Peter Donahue, who is our adaptive coordinator and our Special Olympics head coach.
2: That is great. What a great bunch of folks.
3: Oh my gosh.
2: Folks I've known
3: so
2: over the
3: lucky,
2: years.
3: So lucky to work with these.
2: I know a lot of the team names and the types of programs might be lost on some people. But what are the general expectations of people who join the team? Like, what kind of commitment? Is there a kind of a general amount of time that they should plan on spending?
3: If you are truly looking at competitive, going into competition, you need to spend as much time with your coaches as possible. We are a weekend program, and then we do the school groups during the school year. That is not a lot of time. So if you can make that two-day commitment, that is super, super important. If you cannot, and your coaches can work with you, you can do a one-day commitment. Our Gateway, Devo, all of our programs this year have a one-day commitment, but the coaches are going to be really keen on watching those athletes and seeing what their needs are. If they are going to a competition, we are going to really highly encourage extra days on. There's a safety mechanism we need to keep in place. There's also a skill level that we want to make sure, and we want you to have a heck of a lot of fun.
2: Yeah. Seb, before you started coaching and when you were a student, did you find you were pretty easily able to commit the 2 days, the weekend days, were you at that level of commitment?
1: Yeah, absolutely. Yeah, they were the best 2 days of my week.
2: So you really wanted it and found that it was well worth it, obviously. And
1: yeah, I did. I have a huge passion for the sport, and
2: yeah,
1: it just came from spending my weekends up in the valley.
2: Awesome. Yeah. All right. You talked about some other stuff coming up.
3: So Ski Swap, just to hit it out there, you guys are going to hear about it real soon. We are moving it to Dalé, and it is October 23rd and 24th, Friday night and Saturday. We are doing take-in, gear take-in on Friday morning as early as you need to until 4 o'clock. We open the doors at 6, our preview party Friday night, and then all day on Saturday. We do want to encourage you to reach out to us if you can't make it to the Friday day drop-off. Emily is our administrator. She and I are going to be running around town picking up as many things as we need to and helping you through that process. And then the other thing we have going on, which I will have Warren Miller in November, but we are so excited to talk about the Mountain Film Festival, which is held in Telluride every year. We are bringing it to Taos. It's going to be at the TCA on Sunday, October 11th at 4 p.m. This is in collaboration with Working on Wellness, the WOW program out of the Pueblo, and the Charles N. Romero Winter Sports Program. They reached out to me a little while ago and said we needed to do something together. And I was so on board, and we had this arranged within 48 hours.
2: Awesome. And that's, I guess, next weekend. Right?
3: It is.
2: Sunday, the 11th. Cool. And that's happening at the TCA.
3: It is at the TCA, who is, by the way, those people are amazing.
2: Yeah, they're really doing such great stuff and so much great stuff even this weekend going on at the TCA. So the Warren Miller film, that's like a new release film.
3: It's the new release film. It's going to be November 21st.
2: Nice.
3: And that's in collaboration with Telluride.
2: Oh, so that's not happening on the 11th. What's happening?
3: No, what's happening on the 11th is the Telluride Mountain Film Annual Festival. It's a mountain film. It's a tour of screens. It's all shorts.
2: I believe, I see. So it's a collection
3: of
2: films.
3: Yeah, it's a collection of films that's going to be on the 11th. It is a hoot. I've looked at almost every single one of the entries, and it is across the board. It's amazing, the different aspects of it. It's all mountain films, not necessarily skiing or riding or snowboarding. It encompasses everything recreational that you would do in the mountains.
2: Awesome. Folks will remember the Taos Mountain Film Festival, and it seems like it's
3: a
2: lot like that.
3: This is at a Telluride. It's called Mountain Film. It's an annual festival that Telluride puts on. We were super lucky to snag it and bring it into town this Sunday.
2: Awesome. So not this Sunday, but Sunday the 11th.
3: The 11th.
2: Yeah. And then the Ski Swap on the 23rd and the 24th. And then in November is the Warren Miller film.
3: Correct.
2: Wow. As if you don't have enough going on with just coaching the kids. You got a lot of events. And this is all in the spirit of raising awareness and raising some money for a great program.
3: Correct. The event on the 11th is actually a fundraiser specifically for WOW,
2: The Working on Wellness.
3: So it's a really important event for us all to show up for.
2: Awesome.
3: 4 p.m. Sunday, awesome. The 11th.
2: All right. TaosWinterSportsTeam.com is the website where folks can find out all the details, especially about registration, which is ongoing for a few more weeks still.
3: We're going to run it as long as we can. We do have a quota. We do have to cut it off at some point. So if you are interested in registering and you're not sure what to do, reach out to me. I'll be glad to walk you through it. If you are holding off on registering because you're busy, get on it.
2: Yeah. Seb, any final thoughts on encouraging folks to get in on the program?
1: Yeah, I think like Christy said, if you're thinking about it, go on the website and get the information. And if you're waiting, just sign up.
2: Just do it.
1: Yeah.
2: Yeah. It is really fun. I have fun just watching the teams up there running around on the weekends, and it's just always, you could just see big smiles on their face, and you can see them working hard. And you know, the coaches, I've seen coaches really being very enthusiastic about conveying their message to the students. And it's really a great program.
3: If you don't mind me saying just for a minute, all the coaches are pros. They have all come out of either personal competition or professional coaching careers or professional ski teaching careers. It is an amazing group of people that we have working with us. We've brought on a couple new women this year that are super amazing. We've got some young men that have moved back into the area that had been on the team before that are rejoining the team as coaches this year. It's a pretty solid group of folks, and they all love what they do, and they all love what kids, and it's a really great group to work with.
2: Awesome. TouchWinnerSportsTeam.com. Christy, thanks so much. Seb, great to meet you.
1: Thank you.
2: And have fun. Let's think snow and have a great time out there this winter.
3: Howie, thanks so much for having us. We really appreciate it.
2: We'll see you soon.
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2: 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Ski season, snowboard season is upon us. All right, coming up on the radio at 9 o'clock, David Perez, El Wow Show. Peter Halter will be here this afternoon with The Bridge, Lucy McCall, As Above, So Below, The Cosmic Drive Time Show. Richard Ofrichtig doing the marathon set from 6 until 10 tonight. Richard, one of four of the new Mojo Collective, doing the extended version tonight, 6 to 10. 10 o'clock, Todd Ritchie and The Forge, Fridays on KNCE. A couple of messages. We're going to look at the live Taos calendar, too. First, let me tell you about the 4th Annual Taos Wolves Festival happening this weekend. October 3rd and 4th, celebrate fiber artists, ranchers, and sheep. 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It was nice to talk to Joe the other day. 30-plus vendors, all kinds of good stuff going on at Red Willow Park this weekend. Cultural Treasures, a celebration of place, brings Taos County together Thursday, October 8th from 3 to 7 p.m. at Taos Plaza and the historic Taos County Courthouse. Visitors can explore community exhibits hosted by local residents, enjoy music and dance, check out the Taco Car Show, and taste free traditional food. 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All the details at culturaltreasuresproject.org. Celebration of place happening Thursday the 8th from 3 to 7 p.m. All right, let's take a look at the Live Taos calendar. Tell you about the music going on today. There's plenty of it. I encourage you to check out the entire calendar at livetaos.com. Mocktails and music with the Arcane Ramblers from 5 until 7 at Teography. At the Sagebrush, 5 o'clock, Charlie Marvin, followed by Martine and Company. Big Horn Weed Company, 5:30, Catherine the Cellist at Big Horn Weed. I believe that happens every Friday. At the Taos Inn tonight, the High Desert Acoustic Duo from 6 until 9. 6:30, Meredith Bliss playing at Baravino. Liz Longley, a very special performance at Mary's Place, Taos Lifestyle at 7 o'clock. Last to Know's 25th anniversary party tonight at Dale, 7:30. My band, Last to Know. Super excited. We've been planning and preparing for quite a while. We have some special guests lined up, special tunes. Last to Know tonight at Dale. Late Night with Sunny Goodnight, Hotel Willett, 9 o'clock. The Alley Cantina has Rye Taylor and the Side Trips. That starts at 10. There's a very special event happening at the TCA tonight at 5:30. Our good friends Safe Pet Partners are presenting Lights, Camera, Foster, a free fun event shining a spotlight on the imperative need of crisis foster care for pets. It's all happening at 5:30 at the TCA. 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TCATaos.org for more information on that. 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Lake Object and Artemisia, Taos Blue on Ben Street. 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And get out there. Enjoy this beautiful weather, beautiful fall weather. Lots going on in downtown Taos. All right. It is 8:52. That's going to do it for me. David Perez is up next with El Wow Show. I'm going to leave you here with something from Eminem, today's Friday Dawn selection, Better Late Than Never, Lose Yourself.

0: Hello, this is Jacques Steele from the Exploring Music by Jean Show. Yeah, and this is Maury. 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
2: I'm Dr. Anthony Lizowitz, and this is Climate Connections. A few years ago, the city of Cincinnati held dozens of public meetings to gather residents' ideas about ways to reduce carbon pollution and improve the city's resilience to climate change.
3: And we heard thousands of ideas.
2: Oliver Kroner, director of the city's Office of Environment and Sustainability, says some ideas were programs that the city should implement.
3: But many of them were ideas that people wanted to implement themselves. And we thought, wouldn't it be cool if we provided a little bit of seed funding to set those visions in motion?
2: So his team created the Seeds of Change program. In its first 3 years, the program has provided almost $1 million in grants to more than 170 community-based projects, many in some of the city's most underserved neighborhoods. It's invested in community gardens, composting efforts, solar installations, a bike repair program, and more.
3: These are grants of $5,000 to $20,000, so not huge, but enough to get a ball rolling.
2: Kroner says it's a way for city government to support grassroots action and empower people to become climate leaders in their communities.
3: And this is a program that sets those leaders in motion. And the more we can plant those seeds of leadership around the city, the further we'll go.
2: Climate Connections is produced by the Yale Center for Environmental Communication. To learn more about climate change, visit climateconnections.org.
4: 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David Perez here with El Wow Show. Going to have a little extension today. I'm going to be jamming till noon. Usually it's till 11 o'clock, but I got a little hour that I can do today, so I'm going to do some music from other parts of the Caribbean or Caribbean, however you pronounce it. I go back and forth on that. El Caribe. Música del Caribe. Okay, let's do the weather report before we get it rolling. It is currently 52 degrees, fall weather. Beautiful rain. Oh, that rain was intense. You know, you got to watch the flooding, but it was, I don't know. it was wonderful. Looking at a high today, 68, low of 38, sunny skies. Saturday, high of 72, low of 43. A little bit of fog on Saturday. I'm assuming that's probably in the morning. And then it'll clear up Sunday. Pretty much the same thing. High of 73, low of 42. Sunny, clear skies throughout the day. And on the same for Monday. High of 71, low of 46. So that is the weather. Let's get those announcements. Hola to everybody there in the DJ chat. Do join in. Join the crowd. Join the fun. Do some couple of jams from Willie Colon singing. The first one's the singer Ruben Blades, Buscando Guayaba, then Hector Lavoe con Juana Peña, and then a little bit of Alfredo de la Fe, the Chalang violinist, doing his take on Achay Machete, which was done by Willie Colon and Hector Lavoe. So, yeah, a little Willie and Hector and Ruben y Alfredo. La música

0: Celebrate 25 years of Last to Know this Friday night at Dahl A. Since 2001, LTK has remained a familiar part of the soundtrack of Taos. And a quarter century later, the celebration continues. Join the party as friends and family, longtime fans, and special guests gather to tell stories, reminisce, make music, and dance the night away. Last to Know's 25th anniversary blowout. It's all happening this Friday night, October 2nd at Dahl A. Doors open at 7.
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5: 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Let's go with some Carl Jader, Cubano chant, and little Pete Rodriguez after that, Si Quieres Bailar. Of course you want to dance.

0: Hi, this is Rue, and I'll be hosting monthly group breathwork sessions at Joy Yoga in Arroyo Seco through Arroyo Seco Live the second Sunday of each month from 4 to 5 p.m. Come journey with me while we deepen self-love and release what no longer serves. 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
4: 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Before the break, we had Negra Rumba, Ricky Campanelli, y Frankie Vasquez. Now we're going to have some Cortijo y su combo, El Bombón de Elena, y después de eso, Música de Alma, the TNT band. And then something from the Boogaloo Assassins, Do You Wanna Dance? Yes, we do, all the time.

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4: 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David Perez here with El Wow Show every Friday, 9 until 11. And today I'm going to go until 12 and play some other music from the Caribbean, El Caribe. Let's do the weather report. Currently 57 degrees, looking at a high of 68, low of 38. It's going to be sunny and clear skies for the next few days after some beautiful rain that we had. Very intense, but still beautiful. Saturday, high of 72, low of 43. Some fog is expected on Saturday morning and then clearing up. Sunday, high of 73, low of 42. Monday, high of 71, low of 46. Let's peek at Tuesday. High of 74. So yeah, it is kind of warm. And low around 45. Yes, so the sun is going to be out and in those low 70s for the next several days. So enjoy this. Enjoy the weather. Okay. Should I do this announcement? Let me do this public service announcement and then get to the music. 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Okay, let's go. We heard some Eddie Palmieri, Bomba del Corazón, and La Vuelta del Mundo by the LeBron brothers before the top of the hour. Let's keep it going with some Buena Vista Social Club, another song from Rubén Blades, and then Orquesta Harlow. Aquí en El Wow Show, música para tu espíritu.

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3: It is 10:20, and you are listening to El Wow Show with David Perez every Friday, 9 until 11. Going to go till noon today. Just extended it a bit. Music from other parts of the Caribbean. Let's keep it, though, here. Little Rubén González, Siboné, and then followed by that, Sabor a Mí from El Chicano, little instrumental by Ray Barreto, Exodus, and then some Música Folclórica de Costa Rica.

0: That's Bob Moleo with Caramelo con Picante, a little reggaeton jam there. Before that, Compañía Folclórica Matambu, that little, oh my God, another kind of like a Trinidad beat to it, that which we're going to play later on in the show, going on until noon today. That was Natalie O from Costa Rica. Ray Barreto with jamming with that instrumental Exodus. Sabor a Mi, that was by El Chicano before that. And starting off the set, Siboné, Rubén González. Little station break.
1: Hey, this is Audra with Big Violet. 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Tickets and more information at TaosMesaBrewing.com. 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
0: 10:41, you've been listening to our Wild Show with David Perez. Going to be here until noon today, going an extra hour. Got some music, Calypso Queen, a little Miriam Makeba, Harry Belafonte, King Soloway, Alaric Stone, some Gypsy Kings, maybe a little bit of soca, and then we're going to end it up with some Santana and Gato Barbieri. Ugh, so that's going to be jamming for the probably 11 to 12. But let me, for now, tell you about the Live Taos calendar. But first, this paid announcement, Two-step Sundays at Dalé. The cool fall air is here, but the dance floor is still hot at Dalé. This October, Two-step Sundays bring four great nights of live music. Starting Sunday, October 4th, that's this Sunday, with the Ariano Brothers, and later this month, Bill Hearn, Green Oaks, and the Rifters. Arrive early for a free two-step lesson at 5 p.m., then hit the dance floor when the music starts at 6. Tickets at the door are just $10 or $15. Don't let the cooler weather slow you down. Grab your boots and two-step your way through October at Dalé. Yes. Let me confirm that I've read that. We always confirm here when we read our paid announcements in the PCAs. It's part of the rules here. Now let's go over the livetaos.com calendar. Livetaos.com, you can find about everything music-wise, film and theater, art exhibits, classes, workshops. 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Let's see, film-wise, at the TCA from 5:30 till 9 p.m., Safe Set Partners presents Lights, Cameras, Foster. Foster, I guess we'll pick up your foster pets. That should be a fun event. Okay, let me go over the music stuff. There's always a lot happening here in Taos, Nuevo Mexico. From 5 to 7 at Teography, Mocktails and Music with the Arcane Ramblers. At the Sagebrush Grill and Cantina from 5 to 7, Charlie Marvin. And from 6 until, and I'm sorry, and then from 8 to 11, Martin and Company at the Sagebrush. At Big Horn Weed Company, Catherine the Cellist. That's happening from 5:30 to 7:30 p.m. From 6 to 9 at the Adobe Bar, the Taos Inn will be the High Desert Acoustic Duo. Meredith Bliss is playing at Batavino from 6:30 until 8:30 p.m. Liz Longley is at Mary's Place from 7 to 9. At Dalé at 7:30 p.m., the Last to Know 25th Anniversary Party. There's going to be a lot happening there. Hotel Willa, 9 p.m., Late Night with Sunny Goodnight. That happens every Friday. And at the Alley Cantina at 10 p.m., Rye Taylor and the Side Trips. Again, go to lifetoss.com, find out all the specific information about all the events that I mentioned. And again, you can post your events for free, find out about what's happening tonight, this weekend, and beyond. Lifetoss.com. Okay, vamos a seguir con la música. Quinto Mayor con Guaguancó. Para el que sabe, and then a little típica 73, La Candela.

0: the sexiest station in the galaxy.
1: That's right. That is right. Okay, we're just about 11 o'clock, just maybe 25 seconds away from that. And David Bettis and the Wild Show is going to continue for another hour, play some little calypso and music from other parts of the Caribe. Currently 63 degrees. We're going to have sunny and clear skies for the next few days after some beautiful, intense, but beautiful rain. Everything is becoming green for at least a little bit before the fall kicks in, and then all the beautiful changing colors. And then winter time will be here before we know it. Oh, the year goes flying by. 68 degrees today, low of 38, right? Tomorrow's high of 72, low of 43, little bit of fog in the morning. So if you're driving, be extra cautious. Sunday, high of 73, low of 42. Again, sunny, clear sky. Same thing Monday, high of 71, low of 46. Tuesday, high of 74, low of 45. Okay. That is the weather report. And I'm just going to keep it going. Keep it going. Some Calypso Queen and Pata Pata. Calypso Queen is by Calypso Rose and Pata Pata, Miriam Makeba, followed by Show Me the Way, My Brother, Harry Belafonte, and then Jove Barao from King Selewa and his Calypsonians. And then going to have Aquel Amor, and yeah, it's just going to keep on and on. Let's get it going.

0: Celebrate 25 years of Last to Know this Friday night at Dahl A. Since 2001, LTK has remained a familiar part of the soundtrack of Taos. And a quarter century later, the celebration continues. Join the party as friends and family, longtime fans, and special guests gather to tell stories, reminisce, make music, and dance the night away. Last to Know's 25th anniversary blowout. It's all happening this Friday night, October 2nd at Dahl A. Doors open at 7.
1: It is 11:21. This is David Perez with a bonus hour of El Wow Show. And for this hour until 12, giving music from different parts of the Caribbean, that was Give Me Soca. And we're going to keep on with another Byron Lee and the Dragonaires, Tiny Whiny, another soca jam, and then a couple of music from Brazil, actually. And we'll keep it going. Keep it going. Just music for your spirits to keep it high. High spirits makes the resistance to empire even more effective, wouldn't you know?

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1: We're at just at 11:40. It's been a pleasure having this extra hour with you. David Perez here with El Wild Show. I'll be back next Friday, 9 until 11. That was Willie and Lobo with Donde Vayo. I'm going to leave you with Aquel Amor, Combinación Latina, then Calle Real with Loco, and then we're going to end up with some Latin lady, Gato Barbieri, featuring the one and only Carlos Santana. So those three jams will take us to the end of the show. Everybody have a wonderful weekend. It'll be warm out. Enjoy.

0: 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I've been listening to KNCE since 2014, and I still hear music I've never heard before. It's brilliant. 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
0: It's time now for your good news for a good planet. Bison make it better. For centuries, European bison roamed freely across the continent. Their range and numbers shrank as forests became farmland and hunters thinned their herds. The First World War nearly finished them off, as fewer than 60 survived and were scattered through zoos and private parks. Restoring and returning the herds began with the first release into Poland's Białowieża Forest in 1954. By 2014, conservationists began trucking bison into the Tarku Mountains of southern Romania at the request of local villages. Wild bison have a well-defined pecking order in their groups, so entire herds are being relocated together, and it's proving key to their successful rehabilitation into the wild. The bison help restore the landscape from the ground up, as they compact the soil and improve its microbe density and the nitrogen content, and may even help the land hold carbon again. The European bison is a keystone species, and the restoration of these gentle giants also helps the natural regeneration of the degraded lands they hail from. If we want to protect what is left of nature, we need to help nature regain the power to heal herself. Returning the animals to their natural homes is how it's done. And this is Mandy from GoodNewsGoodPlanet.com.
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This is The Bridge, and I'm Peter Halter with you until 4 o'clock. Yes, indeed. 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

some PSAs, maybe a few advertisements for our supporters. Anyway, that's what's going to be going on until 4 o'clock. Yes. Nice to have you with us. Brought in all sorts of music, a bunch of vinyl. I have been going through my collection of records and culling things, so there's just stuff that has jumped out at me that I brought in. So a lot of vinyl today, and other things, of course. So let's get started. This that I'm going to play next is off of a new album of, like, a double album compilation of Nick Drake songs. I've been playing it quite a bit, and this one song in particular, I just can't get away from this version of Riverman by famous Blue Cable. So let's start there and see where it takes us.

That we are a folly of the flesh and bone is all the more reason to consider ourselves greater. If the predator were to regard the shrieking of his prey, we would all lose our appetites. Should we feel guilt when guilt is for those of little direction and much regret?

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3: 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Live on KNCE Taos. This is The Bridge. I'm Peter Halter with you. Began that set with a little bit from The Endless Colored Ways, the songs of Nick Drake. We heard from Famous Blue Cable, Riverman, the cover they did. We'll hear a few more from that album, I'm sure, along with some Nick himself, yes. From there, we went to another one of my faves right now, is Jack White's new album. And we heard God and the Broken Ribs. From there into an old one, going back into the 80s, into my record collection selections. Bed Full of Metaphysicians brought us Gravity Pulls the Trousers Down. Morality Pulls the Trousers Up. From their self-titled album, like I say, about 1987 when that came out. And then going back even further with a little from Jefferson Airplane off of Bark, we heard Never Argue with a German If You're Tired. Getting us to this time and this place, I can tell you that there is only a few weeks before Aurora Folk Arts closes its doors. So there's a big sale, yeah, closing sale. Furniture is 25% off. Most other items are as much as 50% off. And if you're looking for things, you don't want to miss this sale. Things are going fast, of course. The address of Aurora Folk Arts is 216 Paseo del Pueblo Norte, Suite A. Yes, indeed. So go check them out. They are open Monday through Saturday, so you have today and tomorrow to go look. 11 a.m. to 5 p.m. Sundays from 12 until 4. So go get a deal at Aurora Folk Arts and support them as they are closing. Let's go back to music. Let's see if this one works. I have something from an old Serge Gainsbourg. Let's see if it will play.

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Well, welcome back. Had a little meditative set there, beginning with Santana and Alice Coltrane, of course. We heard Ohm. Not Serge Gainsbourg. It was a total miscue on my part, but a good one. Got us into that space, Ohm. Then we had two from Eric Lundgren off of an album called Polar Yet Tropical. Kind of like the weather these days. And yes, we did hear Iron Man right into Inagata De Vita to finish that set. Thanks to Eric. He does everything on the album. Kind of a fun album, indeed. What else does he cover? He covers a couple really great classics. Those two, of course, are some of my favorites. Anyway. I Want to Be Your Dog, he does also, which I played before you, for you. So, that's how we got here. We're going to push it right up to the 2 o'clock hour with some more music. I have things I can tell you later. And we'll read the weather at the top of the hour to let you know it's sunny right now. So, anyway. This is a little bit from Chicano Batman.

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1: Celebrate 25 years of Last to Know this Friday night at Dahl A. Since 2001, LTK has remained a familiar part of the soundtrack of Taos. And a quarter century later, the celebration continues. Join the party as friends and family, longtime fans, and special guests gather to tell stories, reminisce, make music, and dance the night away. Last to Know's 25th anniversary blowout. It's all happening this Friday night, October 2nd at Dahl A. Doors open at 7.

Well, there you have it. Something to do tonight. Go to Dalé and catch our good friends, Last to Know. Always a great show. And it rhymes too, doesn't it? Last to Know, always a great show. Top of the hour right here, KNCE Taos 93.5 FM. Let me tell you about that last set of music that you heard. We had Chicano Batman starting it all off of his latest album, Invisible People. We heard I Know It. From there into the actual Nick Drake doing the actual Pink Moon. And man, the moon, when it came up the other night, was just that. It was pink. Beautiful. It'll be up again tonight, by the way. About half full, a little over. Pat Metheny Group was in there with Off Ramp. And that song's always just had a place in my heart. I got to see him perform that with Charlie Hayden and a jazz festival up in Winter Park a long time ago. Great stuff. And then finishing it with Alicia Cosmos, a little French avant-garde there.

with Exclusivio from an album of the same name, bringing us up to this time, top of the hour. I can tell you what the weather is. That's always a nice thing to know about this time of day. It's sunny, of course, 72 degrees, they're saying. It's supposed to have a high of 68, so we're above that. We're going to have a low of 38. Saturday, areas of fog and then sunny, so that's always fun in the morning, get a little fog in the valley. With a low of 42 at night, high of 72. Through Sunday, much the same, mostly clear, sunny, high of 73, a low of 42. Into Sunday night, yes, 42. Monday's looking like a high of 71. Tuesday, sunny, 74, mostly clear. Tuesday night. Yeah, so it's just sunny and in the 70s these days. Going well into next week. Get out and enjoy the fall weather. Go up and see the colors. They're turning after this snow up on the high mountains, and the valleys below are turning yellow and orange. So go enjoy. Let's get back to music. Where was I going next? Well, I had been going through different phases of things, but let's go back to vinyl because I have a bunch queued up. This is something off of everybody's least favorite Neil album. Neil Young, that is. Trans. I've always kind of had a place in my heart for this album, actually. It's just so weird. So we're going to listen to something from that right now.

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221 right here at True Towers Radio. The Bridge you're listening to. I'm Peter Halter with you until 4, at which time the Cosmic Drive Time Show comes along, as well as Above So Below with Lucy McCall. So great stuff. Stay tuned for all of that and more. Just doesn't get better than True Taos Radio. Let me tell you what you heard. Neil Young, of course, with Like an Inca. From there to Rockets, Rocket from the Tombs. We heard the Isabin Sam and the Limonatas brought us I've Got Trouble in Mind. Ain't that the truth? Maybe, maybe not. I've been getting caught by extended albums going right on to the next song. What's the deal? Gotta remember, it's hard being a DJ sometimes. Let me tell you about this, though. Cuesta del Rio News, which is a monthly newspaper serving northern Taos County and the Enchanted Circle, has the October edition coming out. And it covers the lawsuit over Cuesta's hydrogen project, which is in the news, obviously. A House speaker series examining Cuesta's housing needs and a celebration of harvest. Cambalache happening on Sunday, October 4th. That's always kind of a fun event. And an update from the September EPA meeting regarding Superfund sites. So go on up to Cambalache this Sunday, the 4th. Pick up your copy of the Cuesta del Rio News, and you'll know more than I do, because I'm just reading this promotion for you. Just a courtesy to remind you that Cambalache is happening Sunday, October 4th. Amazing. All right, back to music. I think we better consult an expert about this next song.

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Let's say you're invited to be on Oprah, and you don't have a problem. But you want to go on the show, and so you need a problem. And so you invent a problem. But if you're not an expert in problems, you're probably not going to make up a very plausible problem. And so you're probably going to get nailed. You're going to get exposed. And you're going to have to bow down and apologize and beg for the public's forgiveness.

comes to shows and try to solve your problems. The big question is always, how can I get control? How can I take control? But don't forget, this is a question for the regular viewer. The person who's barely getting by. The person who's watching shows about people with problems. The person who's one of the 60% of the US population. 1.3 weeks away. 1.3 paychecks away from a shelter. In other words, a person with problems. So when experts say, let's get to the root of the problem, let's take control of the problem, because if you take control of the problem, you can solve the problem. Often this doesn't work at all because the situation is completely out of control.

Now, sometimes experts lend you money. And sometimes they lend you lots of money. And sometimes when the subprime mortgages collapse, and banks close and businesses fail, and the crisis spreads around the world, sometimes other experts say, just because all the markets crashed doesn't mean it's necessarily a bad thing. And other experts say, just because all your friends were fired and your family's broke and we didn't see it coming doesn't mean that we were wrong. And just because you lost your job and your house and all your savings doesn't mean that you don't have to pay for the bailouts, for the traders and the bankers and the speculators. 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

when it's really, really, really, really hot. And it's July and January, and there's no more snow, and huge waves are wiping out cities, and hurricanes are everywhere, and everyone knows it's a problem. But if some of the experts say it's no problem, and if other experts claim it's no problem, or explain why it's no problem, then it's simply not a problem. But when an expert says it's a problem, and makes a movie about the problem, and wins an Oscar about the problem, and gets the Nobel Prize about the problem, then all the other experts have to agree, it is most likely a problem.

country can invade another country and flatten it and ruin it and create havoc and civil war in that other country? If the experts say it's not a problem, and everyone agrees they're experts and good at seeing problems, then invading those countries is simply not a problem. And if a country tortures people and holds citizens without cause or trial and sets up military tribunals, this is also not a problem. 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

only an expert can see there's a problem. 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
1: .240 times a flying. Let me tell you about that set. Three very different kind of songs. They kind of fit together, though. Only an Expert by Laurie Anderson started us out. I love that song. So true. Only an Expert. Clementine by Yanis and the Yaw featuring Tony Allen. It's a new one I like a lot. Then we had something from the 70s, Serge Gainsbourg, as promised earlier, but it wasn't there. Yeah, we heard him along with Sly and Robbie and I think it was Bob Marley's backup singers. Yes, indeed. That one goes back to about 1972, I believe. Arms, etc. Bringing us right to this very moment. As I mentioned earlier, coming up at 4 o'clock is Cosmic Drive Time. And they are joined by Lucy McCall, As Above, So Below. So stay tuned to find out what our astrological week is looking like and listen to some great tunes that Farmer Dan will bring along in his, well, you know, he is a farmer, so he drives a big truck, you know, like farmers do. Anyway. Stay tuned for that. We're going to go back to music. Got something cued that's been... You've heard the beginning of it, just seconds of it. It spills into the next song. But now it is the next song. So we're going to hear a little from Melissa. Aldana. And her version of... Little Church.

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That last set we had Mofongo bringing us one, Days of Weakness. After that, the Golden Palominos brought us Clean Plate and a piece from Beirut, the Gulag Orchestra. We had the title track off of the album of the same name. Getting us to where we are. Kind of like the home stretch, the last hour. Got the last hour coming your way. And since we were hearing kind of localish stuff with Beirut, I thought we would go to another band that was local around here for a while. Just a piece from Brave New World, right here on True Taos Radio.

0: dear.
1: Brand new carpet. This man's so clumsy.
2: Do you come from Australia?
0: Oh, no, no. I'm from right here in New York City. I've been there, though. I've been everywhere, literally. You name a place, and I've been there. Go ahead, name a place.
3: Fairbanks, Alaska.
0: I've been there. Been all over Alaska. Yes, Fairbanks, Juneau, Anchorage, Nome, Sitka, Seward. I spent 4 months there.
1: Where are you folks from?
2: Well, I'm from Omaha. Guy's from Baltimore.
0: Omaha's a good city. Baltimore is, too.
2: Do you travel for business?
0: Well, business and pleasure both. I'm 79, and I've been going one place or another since I was 10. You name a place, I've been there.
1: Ah, steak's ready. Don't rush your drinks now.
4: All right, now I can...

0: macaroon. And up came Sammy Truck, riding low. He said, "You going to win a mucker, man? I'll give you a ride."
1: Gee,
0: so I grabbed my guitar and I hop inside. He said, "Have you ever seen a road with so much dust and sand?" I said, "Hey, Betty, I've seen every road in this land. I've been everywhere, I've been everywhere. I breathe the mountain air, across the despair. Travel, I've had my share, I've been everywhere."
1: Hey, Eugene, where you been?
2: I've been everywhere, Steve. Aren't you listening?
3: I've been everywhere.
2: I've been to Reno, Chicago, Fargo, Buffalo.

0: Stepped as mayor, so I've had my share. I've been everywhere.
1: Hey, Eugene, where are you going?
2: I'm going everywhere.
3: San Jose, Avenel, Prague, Porto Novo, Copenhagen, Austin, Saratoga, Springs, Quinto, Cairo, Santo Domingo, Tulsa, San Salvador, Helsinki, Taipei, Paris, Addis Ababa. I've been everywhere.
4: I've been everywhere. I breathe that mountain air. And I cross the desert air.
0: Travel, I've had my share. I've been everywhere.
1: Hey, Eugene, you going to farm me with Neil Young?
5: Oh, boss, I'm going everywhere looking for that.
3: I've been to Louisville, Nashville, Knoxville, Victoriaville, Sioux City, Sioux City, St. Louis, Missouri, London, Athens, Georgetown, Budapest, Georgetown, Cairo, Baghdad, Dublin, Jerusalem, Bologna, Udine, and Estonia.
0: I've been everywhere!
4: Hey! I've been everywhere. I breathe the mountain air. I've felt my bum bear.
0: Hey! I've had the fair. I've been everywhere.
1: Max, where are you headed?
2: I don't know. Everywhere, I think.
1: Can I give you a lift?
3: Been to Tokyo, Sendai, Tokonami, Hiroshima, Nairobi, Kuwait, Beirut, Belgrade, Pittsburgh, Farmington, Lyle, Khartoum, Freetown, Moscow, Warsaw, Lisbon, Nottingham, Oslo, Hackensack, Dayton.
0: I've been everywhere.
4: I've the mountain there. Across the desert. Travel, I've had my share. I've been everywhere.
3: You know, there's only one place I haven't been.
1: Where's that, Eugene?
3: Alcatraz!
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3:21 now. In the home stretch of the bridge here. Bringing you right up to the 4 o'clock hour after this. Of course, you'll have drive time, as above, so below, and so much more. So stay tuned for all of that. It's been a pleasure being here, bringing you music from everywhere. As Eugene said, what we heard in that last set was Brave New Burrow starting it off with Rock Stars. And then Nick Cave and the Bad Seeds, Push the Clouds Away, which I think we've done. Kemper Van Beethoven with Oh Death. And I've Been Everywhere by Eugene Chadbourne. Yes, bringing us to this time, this place. Have a great weekend, and enjoy the fine weather. I'll be back in a couple weeks. Take care.

3:49, bringing us right up to the end of this show. I got one more to play for you. Been a pleasure being here. Hope you enjoyed the music. Stay tuned, Farmer Dan. With the Cosmic Drive Time Show. Of course, which includes As Above, So Below, with Lucy McCall. All coming your way. I'll be back in a couple weeks. Enjoy. This is a piece from an old Sandy Bull album. This is a gospel tune.

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4: 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I'm Farmer Dan, and we will be here with As Above, So Below in mere moments. I'm not sure how many. In the meantime, you can listen to this track from Mehdi Khosravi. We've been starting out with some Iranian music, and if you're interested, there's an open letter to the American people from Iran. And it says lots of interesting things. I'll give you a summary. I'll give you a summary after you listen to this song. But just to say, tomorrow we've got a high of 73, low of 43. Sunday high of 71, low of 42. It's kind of like that all the way out. 10 days out, just little bumps of moisture, maybe none. And highs in the low 70s. Lows in the upper to mid 40s. So... bluebird days, I guess. Let's enjoy the grass growing and the mushrooms and pray for more rain because, you know, we'll need it pretty soon. You know, 7 or 8 days, people will start complaining about not having any rain. 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This is Mehdi Khosravi.

That was Matti Kosravi. We're going to hear the Sylvan Esso track, Sledge. I haven't finished reading that open letter yet. I'll let you know. This is Sledge, Sylvan Esso, new track.

It's still Vanessa Sledge. Here's a track from Hussein Zayada, Egyptian electronic music.

Okay. The open letter. It's kind of a downer. But just so you know, they're saying Iran, they already won. 12 concrete points. Why? And four factors underpinning why they already won. And the main cause of the defeat. Anyway, look it up, you know. Good to know about things. And, you know, it'll give you a lot of material to read about to understand the context of what's going on. Anyway, here's a little bit of Huseyin Ziyada, and then we'll be on with As Above, So Below in just mere moments.

0: 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I'm Farmer Dan, and I'm joined with Lucy McCall for As Above, So Below. Hi, Lucy.
1: Hi.
0: I heard you had a snafu, but you're here.
1: Yes, and I decided that snafu rhymes with Rahu.
0: It does.
1: It does.
0: I think it does.
1: It's kind of the way it is, too. But we must not always blame things on great heavenly bodies.
0: Well, Rahu is the north node of the moon,
1: right,
0: in the Vedic parlance. But pretty threatening figure, Rahu is.
1: So, yeah, the head of the demon.
0: Yeah, pretty intense stuff.
1: Hungry.
0: Yeah, like demons are, right?
1: Yeah, they're hungry critters.
0: Crazy appetites.
1: Hmm.
0: So what do you think about the astrology for the week to come? We got some Scorpio going on, seems like.
1: A little of that, a little of this.
0: We got a yod.
1: And there's a lot of this and that this week. How's that? There's a lot of this and that. Yeah, because we still have that good old lovely trine thing, you know, that double sextile trine between the outer planets in the background, creating a kite with the Libra stuff happening, the sun in Libra. And it's just kind of an ongoing energy that we have that's very positive, which when we look at the world and the weather and everything, we go, what's so positive? And all I can say is, I guess what I mainly want to say is, I think it's, you got to have everything come to the light, come to the understanding, come to the, we see it now, we're not hiding, before we can heal our collective problems, which, as we all know, there are many. And anyway, that's why I think it's going on mainly with that, because I don't see any ending of wars right now. I can call them maniacs. That's not cussing. Who are running things are just not getting out of it, are they?
0: I think that's an accurate description.
1: Yeah, you know, maniacs.
0: Personally,
1: there's a few other words too, but well, and they're not even cuss words. They're just descriptive. But anyway,
0: well, tell the people if you want which words come to mind.
1: Okay. Yeah. Well, we've got, I guess, major issue is Venus going retrograde. You know, that happens every 2 years or so, and it's kind of one of consternation. It's the last time it will be in Scorpio, the Venus retrograde, for a lot of areas of time. While it's been there in Scorpio every 8 years for a long time, I think most of the 1900s, even, I can't remember exactly. Sorry, but it's always interesting because Venus doesn't really like being in Scorpio. They say, and don't take that personally if you have Venus in Scorpio. Everybody's got something like that, you know. It's just kind of Scorpio just wants to hold on to things, and often Venus doesn't. So it's kind of a funny mix. But yeah, anyway, we're going to have that. And as we have it, it's going to be squaring Mars, and Mars will be going retrograde at some point too. And then we have also, it's opposing, no wait, is it, yeah, it's squaring Mars. And it will also be squaring Pluto. So, aww. I mean, that just sounds really like a bad romance novel. You know, one of those romance stories, you're like, oh man, that had a really bad ending. But, you know, I mean, if you know it's coming, maybe you can handle it better. That's always the hope. The planets involved, the signs involved are Aquarius, which likes to be detached, but won't be able to be at this time. And Mars and Leo, which just wants to run the show. And then you got Venus

0: the Scorpio who can't let go even if it hurts. So, oh, what a mess that is. And so I hope you enjoy it anyway, okay?
1: It's cool looking astrology. I mean, that's like a almost a half of a cardinal square along with a yod and a kite. It's a lot of fun. There's a lot of stuff going on.
0: Yeah, there's that. Oh, did you see a cardinal square somewhere? You just saw a square?
1: Well, we got the Venus, Mercury, Square, Mars,
0: oh, okay,
1: Square, yeah. Pluto.
0: Oh, yeah.
1: Going on.
0: Oh, okay.
1: So I don't know if that's a cardinal square, but...
0: No, that's fixed, but that's cool.
1: Fixed square.
0: It is a square.
1: Fixed square, yeah.
0: And if it was Vedic, it would be cardinal square, but anyway. I mainly do Western, it seems. Just see, that's how it comes out. And so there's that, and there's also kind of a grand trine going all the time with the Pluto and Aquarius and the stuff in Libra and the Uranus and Gemini. We've got the Grand Air Trine. So, yeah, that's, that's what we call good, huh? I mean, that's good.
1: Sounds good to me. Hey, Lucy, let's take a quick break.
0: Take the break.
1: And we'll be right back with As Above, So Below on KNCE Taos 93.5 FM, streaming at True Taos Radio.
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1: 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I'm Farmer Dan. I've got a quick PSA to read for you, and then we're back to As Above, So Below. 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I don't know how you say N-O-I-S. Noise? Probably noise. Let's say noise. Sorry about that. Anyway, thanks for tuning in to KNCE Taos on this Cosmic Drive and As Above, So Below. Lucy? Okay, we're back.
0: Yeah, Mars stays in Leo, and then it goes into Virgo, and then it'll probably go back into Leo later. I mean, actually, I didn't realize how far down the road it is till we have the Mars retrograde, so it's a couple of months anyhow.
1: Okay, good.
0: And so it didn't go back into Cancer.
1: I was afraid it was going to go back into Cancer.
0: Was that annoying or what?
1: It was not good for me, personally. I already have Mars in Cancer, and that was my experience anyway.
0: Now you got to really know how bad it is.
1: Yeah. I'm learning.
0: I know, and it's something. So right now we also got a Mars trine Neptune. And that's interesting. It's kind of a zealot kind of thing. It's one of those things where you might run into a lot of proselytizing people who are so darn sure of their God or their philosophy, their way of being, that they want to make you do it. And if you're feeling kind of boundaryless Neptune, it might affect you. otherwise, it might be like, go away, and that's more of a Mars thing. But we also have Mercury conjunct Venus, and that's pretty good for communications and stuff and being able to be deep and connected with people, and especially being, they're both in Scorpio. This brings in a lot of depth to your heart and soul. But being all of that's going to be squaring and everything, it might be people have a hard time saying the right thing, or people have a hard time knowing that the wrong thing is inappropriate for that person. They just can't handle it, you know. So, and then you can't handle it because they couldn't handle it. And it just, you know, one of those kind of reverberating things. And we've also got some, a couple of yodes that we've got the yode with on Wednesday, which is one with the Uranus, Neptune in conjunct Pluto. And Pluto and Neptune are very close in sextile. And we're almost done with the Pluto-Neptune sextile that's been going on for 100 years. It's going to be, this will be the last closeness it has, and then it's going to go forward and go on to other things. But we also have that in conjunct with Uranus. So the yod has a lot to do with Mercury, Uranus, Pluto, Neptune. A lot of aspects are involved with this, and it's, at least it's more of a quincunx kind of thing, because that means we can kind of come to a conclusion about stuff rather than it just being like feeling wonky. You can actually make a decision that doesn't feel wonky, you know. And you know, these days everything just feels wonky anyway. I don't know. I feel like that book Madeline Engle wrote called Swiftly Tilting Planet. She wrote it after A Wrinkle in Time. And it feels like we're on a swiftly tilting planet. But that was all about the mitochondria.
1: Really?
0: Yeah.
1: That's interesting.
0: Yeah. Yeah. Anyway, and now we have Japanese knotweed. If we could only not have the dog eat it out of the pot. You know, if that...
1: Oh, just, no.
0: I know. I mean, I guess he's going to have really good mitochondria, you know... Anyway, so we have other aspects this week. Mars sextile Uranus. Oh, that's exciting. That's definitely rockets
1: fireworks.
0: Never mind those rockets. I don't like those kind. Well, yeah, like little. What are they used on the 4th of July? Those things.
1: Fireworks?
0: Yeah, fireworks. Right. It's fireworks. It's...
1: Okay, so celebratory explosions.
0: Let's hope so. It's a sextile, so that sounds celebratory.
1: All right.
0: Yeah.
1: Taking it from you. It's celebratory explosions.
0: We're hoping. Yeah. Yeah, just don't. Even though it looks damp outside, we got to be careful. So then we have the... those are mainly the aspects this week. And due to snafu... you know, rhyming with Rahu, I ended up with, I'm not sure about my math on the nakshatras, but I'll just go with it as I think it is. Other people do agree today is Amrigashira Day, which generally means very friendly and happy and everyone getting along. And with the Mercury square Mars, you might have actually started the day in an argument. Hopefully you didn't, but wouldn't have been surprised. And by this afternoon, you probably made up because Mars trine Neptune and everyone got above it all. And then, that's the kind of day we're having. And then October 3rd is Saturday. And this is when, I heard a lot of astrologers really complaining about this day. It might be okay anyway, you know. It starts with Amrigashira, but it goes into an Ardra, which is really kind of explosive. Betelgeuse, when the moon is close to Betelgeuse. Explosive. And the moon, at that point, is in Western Cancer, which is generally a good thing, because the moon rules Cancer. But we also have, on this day, Mars opposed Pluto.
1: Oh.
0: So pray that the maniacs behave. You know, I'm just hoping that with the South Node on the maniacs Mars... area. I mean, most of the people who are dropping bombs have Mars in Leo. The South Node near that might just lessen their desirous nature of dropping bombs on people. Okay. We're just hoping. And then we also have a moon square the sun and moon square Saturn. Oh, there's your T square. You were talking about cardinal T square. There's a cardinal T square right there. And that is, talk about having issues with authority. That's kind of what that's like. Like somebody tells you what to do and you go, really, I don't think so. And they happen to be your employer and then you have to work it out or whatever happens next. But It's one of those deals. And so watch it tomorrow. Luckily, it's Saturday. Not everybody goes to work on Saturday, but some people do. So a good amount of people do, actually. So there we have it. A lot going on tomorrow. Mars opposed Pluto, Moon square Saturn, and the Sun. And also, this is the day that Venus retrogrades. Now, one good thing about that is as it goes into retrograde, it will be trining the Moon pretty closely. So that might bring it into a better mood. We're just going to hope so. Then October 4th is Sunday. And Moon will still be in Cancer, and it'll be an arduous still, Betelgeuse. This is also more of, I say Sun square Saturn. Yeah. So what is that? I got that wrong. Okay, never mind. Okay, Mercury in conjunct Uranus. That's the thing. That's an adjustment between the mind. That's the mental space of being really extreme or just kind of going along. So expect unusual conversations on Sunday. When unusual conversations, I think, are usually great, but it'll be all right. That'll be a good day. But Ardra is rather emotional. And then October 5th is Monday, and this is when we go into the sacred sign of Purnavasu, which means what a great day to settle down, if possibly on a Monday, and study your spiritual and scientific text, you know, the different books of ancient knowledge and modern knowledge that is really useful to your raising of consciousness. That's Monday. Then Tuesday, we have that's the day Mercury conjuncts Venus, possibly a great day for really communicating. And being that the Moon is in Pushya, which is also a very sacred day and very kind day, it's a good day for people getting along. So I would think if anything needed to be resolved in your life with someone, that everyone would listen to each other best on Tuesday. And then Wednesday is when we have the Yod, and we also have the Ashlesha Moon. The Ashlesha Moon is quite snaky. That's what it is. It is right there at Hydra. And it actually represents that dual nature of the snake. Partly a great earth connection and sacred to the earth. The other part is the, you know, kind of demon look to it, you know, where it might bite you kind of thing. So it's like that. And Ashlesha, that really does like to ensnare. You know how like snakes like to ensnare? Well, it's kind of that nakshatra where you have to watch out for the ensnarement. And also that day is Mars sextile Uranus. So there might be kind of a duality with that, because one wants to snare and the other one wants to be free and do whatever it wants. So that's Mars sextile Uranus, and also very creative. Thursday, no aspects to speak of. And it is a MAGA day, which is also, no, it's not the political party. They don't own that star. No, they can't possibly own Regulus. No. The biggest star in the sky in our perception. But Regulus, that's what it rules. It rules the kings and the queens and all that. And it's weird that, you know, MAGA decided to choose that name. I don't know how they did that, but...
1: I don't think it was anything clever.
0: You don't think it was clever like that?
1: No, I don't think they had some mastermind deciding to do it. I just think someone said, can we use this acronym? And they were like, okay.
0: Well, I heard Hitler did stuff like that, you know. So I don't know what these
1: people
0: are.
1: Well, he was
0: an
1: evil genius.
0: Yeah.
1: Yeah.
0: Well, what do we got now? Well, they're not so genius. They're just evil.
1: I don't know. I don't know if I could characterize it.
0: maybe later. Maybe buffoon. But anyway, Mercury in conjunct Saturn is on Friday. And this is an adjustment between the mind and the discipline of life. And then that day, we also do have a nice grand trine of air between Moon, Pluto, and Uranus. So, it's later in the day, and that should be good. Hopefully, we'll have clarification of our thoughts. So... there we have it. What to talk about herbally? I'm the day's been really strange, so I'm like, what do I talk about? Could you ask me a question about something with health?
1: Something with health
0: doesn't have to be yours. Or it could be. Or you could hide it.
1: Seasonal allergies this time of year. Some people have them.
0: Yeah, that's right. They do. The little yellow flowers on the lovely chamisa. Well, I've always liked the nettles and milk thistle combination for allergies. But I did, when I make it, I always do put the flower essence. Actually, now's the time of year to make an essence of chamisa if you have allergy to chamisa. The other one is that anil de muerto, that lovely little sunflower that grows along the road here, seems to bother a lot of people also. But, you know, you can make a flower essence of that chamisa, and you can also make a flower essence of sagebrush, or chamiso, which is also very allergy causing. They both tend to make people sneeze a lot. Those who have spent time making the little sage bundles have experienced this if they have a problem. But the general thing about allergies anyway is a weakness in the liver. And that's why if you do get into taking herbal medicines for liver, that you start getting less allergies. I don't know if you've noticed that, those who experience it, but that is something if you do all year round, take care of your liver better, which is milk thistles, the general one, and turmeric is another favorite. It will help it when the allergy times come that you have less of a reaction. But anyway, if you make a flower essence of the chamisa and the chamiso, and also I make one of the juniper pollen in the spring and put it all together into that mix, and you can just buy it from me if you don't want to do all that, it will lessen it, and it happens pretty quickly. The essences make it work quicker than nettles and milk thistle do by themselves. Another thing is to take quercetin, just the little capsule of quercetin, and that's in a lot of things. It's actually in the green chili. It's in the onions. It's in the oregano.
1: I didn't know it was in the green chili. That's helpful.
0: Yeah, I know. That's why we didn't have COVID as quick, I think.
1: I'm more medicinal than I think I am. That's good.
0: Green chili is medicinal unless you have arthritis that reacts to nightshades. That's a really good remedy for all that. And, you know, if your eyes get all swollen, that's a hard part of it. I like to just put cucumbers on the eyes for that. It's nicer. Tea bags of, you can use green tea or black tea and just make some tea, let it cool, and put the tea bags on your eyes. Brings down the swelling. But that herbal formula I told you and quercetin are excellent for that. And, yeah, that's mainly what I know about it. A neti pot helps because you need, sometimes just kind of washing out your sinuses will help you clear out some of that pollen that got stuck in there. It's like cleaning the air filter in your car. You know, if you don't clear the air filter in your car, you get in your car and all of a sudden you get allergies again when the season's over. It's awful when that happens. But anyway, that's another thing, is clear your air filter. So anyway.
1: That's great. So, thanks, Lucy. Do you want to give everyone your phone number?
0: Oh, yeah. 575-613-3502. And if for some reason you try to message me on things that are, in my book, more extreme or esoteric, or I don't know what is going on with it, than just regular old Facebook, I lose you. I don't know where you go. There's some other message things out there that are really strange.
1: Use the phone.
0: Yeah, just call me and leave a message. And don't worry, I don't pick it up anyway. I'll get the message later. I will get the message on the phone.
1: That is a Taos tactic I've seen used often.
0: Well, it's just like, I don't like to stop what I'm doing. I got spoiled with answering machines.
1: Well, thanks so much, Lucy. Yeah. And we'll be back next week with As Above, So Below.
0: Yeah, thank you. And I hope everyone has a great week. And take it easy. Just take it easy. I mean, geez, it's not like an easy time. So take it easy.
1: Thanks to all our listeners and everyone who chimed in at the DJ chat. Thank you.

The Cosmic Drive is going to be shortened today, but I leave you with this. Shkoon. Well, I don't know where they're from exactly, but this song is called Ramallah, talking, of course, about the town in the West Bank, Ramallah. Thanks for tuning in. KNCE Taos 93.5 FM. I'll be back with the Live Taos calendar in a little bit.

0: That's Shkoon. Shkoon is a collaboration between Syrian Amin Khair and Thorben Dekman, born in Hamburg. So they're out of Germany. Playing some Arabic language music. Thanks for tuning in. Here's our break.
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2: 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Downtown at Mary's Place, Liz Longley is on from 7 to 9 p.m. Over there on the south side. At Dalai Taos at 7:30 p.m., Last to Know, 25th Anniversary Party. Check that out. Hotel Willa, Late Night with Sunny Goodnight at 9 p.m. And the Alley Cantina, Rye Taylor and the Side Trips, finish out the night at 10 p.m. And that's all that I have to share with you today. Thanks, everyone, for tuning in. We'll be back next week with a longer edition of The Cosmic Drive. 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

where he would have a hassle with the human race. Sang hip-hop and don't stop, just blast off. Sure shot, cause the man from Mars stop eating cars and eating.

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2: 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These are your daily news headlines for Friday, October 2nd. Krista Pike's attorneys say she was placed on a ventilator in the hospital and was unconscious hours after her failed execution in Tennessee. Her lawyer said in a court filing today that hospital staff were working to save her life and clear the pentobarbital from her system as of late yesterday. Pike was given two doses of the drug Wednesday in the failed execution. Pike's attorneys say they believe problems with the IV lines caused the pentobarbital to flow into her body instead of her bloodstream. Tennessee Governor Bill Lee has ordered an independent review. President Donald Trump will continue his midterm campaign swing with a rally in Deep Red, Alabama today, returning to the place where he drew his first mega crowd. Trump will be stumping for Republican candidates, including Senator Tommy Tuberville, who is running against former Democratic Senator Doug Jones for Alabama governor. The rally will also give Trump the chance to be surrounded by some of his most loyal supporters as he confronts weak poll numbers and growing pessimism from his party about the chances of holding on to the House and Senate in November. U.S. stocks rose near their record after the latest jobs report cooled worries that a potentially hot U.S. economy could make inflation worse. The S&P 500 climbed 0.7% today and pulled within 1% of its all-time high. The Dow Jones Industrial Average added 0.5%, and the NASDAQ Composite rose 1.2%. They got a boost after a report showed U.S. employers slowed their hiring last month. Taking a look at Source New Mexico online, New Mexico, in a coalition of 26 states, counties, and cities, sued the National Highway Traffic Safety Administration today over a rollback of fuel economy standards for passenger cars and trucks manufactured in the United States. The Trump administration announced revised rules earlier this week that now require car makers to make new passenger cars and trucks up to 1% more fuel efficient each year, lowering the previous rule set by former President Joe Biden, which required an annual 2% increase. In the lawsuit filed in the U.S. Court of Appeals for the First Circuit, the coalition alleges that the revised rule is illegal and that the Safety Administration violated its mandate from Congress to set fuel economy standards. In announcing the revised rules, Trump administration officials said the cost of vehicles has increased due to the manufacturing cost of fuel efficiency technology. The revised rules, they added, would reduce the average cost of a new vehicle by $1,300. Read more at sourcenm.com. And this is Howie with your KNCE Daily News Headlines.

USC Marching Band! And we're not done yet. We never did this with the brass section before, so this should be interesting.

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5: It's time now for your good news for a good planet. Bogs reborn. Wetlands are the hardest working type of land. They soak up floodwater, filter pollution, and store carbon. In the 1800s, Massachusetts began burying thousands of acres of wetlands under sand to grow cranberries. Generations of families have farmed those bogs ever since. But the work has gotten harder due to shifting weather patterns, steep modernization costs, and already thin margins. In just 5 years, retired Massachusetts cranberry farms grew by 40%. For many families, the bog is their life savings, and if they sell, it usually goes to a developer. The state of Massachusetts created a third option, a green exit strategy, where federal agencies, the state, and private conservation groups pool money to buy retiring bogs, restore them to wetlands, and protect them for good. After crews pull up the dams, dig new channels, and mix the old sand back into the peat, the wetlands sprout back to life and return to being the exceptional ecosystems they once were. By 2026, almost 500 Massachusetts acres had been regenerated, with a goal of restoring another 1,000 acres within 15 years. The research is public, and ecologists around the world are eager to replicate these projects, as wetland restoration is a powerful tool in the fight against climate change. And this is Mandy from GoodNewsGoodPlanet.com. 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

Got a ticket to the airport on the early morning bus. And I'm flying out of here, and I'm leaving you behind. Cause I don't know whose you are, but I know that you're not mine.

0: average, I'm just paying for the view.
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